Now, come on, we are just getting started into the second hour of UCR, so you should, of course, stay right here. Do not go anywhere, because we all need somebody to love.

0: We've been talking about this a little bit. I finally had a chance to get an early listen to the new Asia album, Indigo, that arrives November 6th, and it features two songs written by late frontman John Wedden, plus guest appearances by Steve Howe and Dream Theater's Mike Portnoy. Telling you all of that, I am pretty excited for you to hear it. And you can hear the first single, The Traveler, at the UCR website as we speak. So give that a listen. Let's all get stoked together for new music from Asia. It's Ultimate Classic Rock.
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14: Yeah.

Over 40% of Americans have hearing loss. Come on now, that was so easy. That was your cue to say what? Experts say that among the many things that can lead to hearing loss, using earbuds at high volume, no surprise there, driving with the windows down, and using a hair dryer every day, not necessarily at the same time. The good news is, I don't have a problem with that last one. It's Ultimate Classic Rock.

This is for my fellow hard rock fans out there in the UCR universe. If you like Iron Maiden, and I know that you do, we're going to honor a special Maiden Rockiversary in a little while during UCR Backstage. Right now, in anticipation of that, let's heavy it up a bit with Judas Priest. This is Ultimate Classic Rock.

0: One of the big classic rock tours of the summer kicked off this week. We'll talk about what you can expect. There is some fun stuff in the set list, but I'm going to keep it spoiler free for those of you who like to keep it old school and be surprised by what you're going to see. We will talk next as we continue with UCR. 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
14: Good evening. Some scattered showers and thunderstorms continue to make their way through tonight. We'll see temperatures drop from the low to mid 80s into those upper 60s, keeping things pretty muggy over the Ohio Valley as we head into the weekend, starting off with some widely scattered showers for the first half, while the second half actually looks particularly dry, though warm and muggy conditions will still remain in the area, highs in the low to mid 80s and lows dropping into the mid to upper 60s. I'm meteorologist Emma Keegan with WTOP. Be not.

it was the second song of the night, so get there early. Kansas also played a killer set with Rich Williams on stage, which was a nice surprise. As you might know, he has stepped away from full-scale touring, so I'm not sure if he's going to be there for all of the shows, but it's cool that he was there for night number one. It's Matt Wardlaw. There is at least one surprise, I will say, during the Deep Purple set. I'll say that. Of course, they are doing a few from their new album, Splat, and of course, also, they are doing plenty of the classics, including our next song. You can check out our full report and set lists from all three bands at Ultimate Classic Rock.

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I mentioned it earlier this evening. Our theme for tonight is taking flight, so you can see how Tom Petty's learning to fly would fit into that mix. I have gotten some good suggestions already, so thank you for that. Of course, you can get me some more from your side of things, but I do like to keep my promises, and I promised you all that I was going to put this one in, so let's do it right now before I forget. Fly to the Angels. It's Slaughter on Ultimate Classic Rock.

0: If you're just joining us, Taking Flight is our theme tonight on the 9 at 9. Our next song comes from another band that is also back on the road as of this week. Who is it? Well, I will tell you that shortly on Ultimate Classic Rock.
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those of you who guessed that Foo Fighters is the band back on the road as of this week, well, now you are quite wise, as always, out there in the UCR universe. This is our Taking Flight edition of the 9 at 9, and we cannot possibly skip out on the Steve Miller Band. That would just be wrong. This is Ultimate Classic Rock.

enter the WJER Birthday Contest, and you can win a celebration package from WJER, the station with the endless list of winners. WJER.

The rules dictate that we have to have at least one big ballad in almost every hour of UCR because I said so. I think that song from REO Speedwagon takes care of those sketchy requirements quite nicely. Thank you for that, REO. And now in the category of songs that have introductions that just sound cool, I present you with our next song. It's Ultimate Classic Rock.

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0: Taking Flight is the theme for tonight's 9 at 9. These are always so fun, especially when it means I get to play tunes from my man, Lenny Kravitz. Thank you to Rob for that suggestion for Lenny. It's Matt Wardlaw. There is still one big tune that we need to play before we end this hour, so stay with us on Ultimate Classic Rock.
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14: Good evening. Some scattered showers and thunderstorms continue to make their way through tonight. We'll see temperatures drop from the low to mid 80s into those upper 60s, keeping things pretty muggy over the Ohio Valley as we head into the weekend, starting off with some widely scattered showers for the first half, while the second half actually looks particularly dry, though warm and muggy conditions will still remain in the area, highs in the low to mid 80s and lows dropping into the mid to upper 60s. I'm meteorologist Emma Keegan with WTOP9.
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The way that song fades out feels as hazy as the 80s did. You know that I'm right about that. It's Matt Wardlaw. As we get into the next hour, let's celebrate the Ramones, which we should do that anyway. But I'll tell you why we are celebrating the Ramones this time around. First, though, hand me that cowbell and let's play this next song. It's Ultimate Classic Rock.

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If you ever saw the Ramones live, you know they kept going from one song to the next and to the next, and there is just a small slice of the final Ramones concert, which happened today in 1996, 30 years ago at the Palace in Los Angeles. 30 years ago? Oh my God, I just crumbled into dust. Again, it's Matt Wardlaw. I saw the Ramones a few times over the years, including on that final tour when they played Lollapalooza with Metallica and Soundgarden. I would love to hear your Ramones concert memories or otherwise. You know, earlier this week, we got some news that Glenn Hughes, legendary former member of Deep Purple, is retiring from touring and live performance due to ongoing health issues. Glenn, one of the nicest folks we've spoken with here on the show, and we wish him a return to good health. You can read Glenn's full statement at the UCR website, but let's do this one for Glenn, a moment from his time with Deep Purple. And this particular version comes from a show that Glenn and Black Country Communion played in Germany. This is UCR Backstage.

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WJER.

0: Iron Maiden fans got a preview of the band's Power Slave album today in 1984 when they released the single For 2 Minutes to Midnight, and that was a good enough excuse for us to commemorate that moment with a version of the song recorded live on the Power Slave tour. 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
17: 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We are WJER. 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

Okay, the best and worst states to have a baby. Massachusetts is the best state to have a baby. The absolute worst state to have a baby is Mississippi. And folks in Mississippi, let's be honest, if we made a separate list, Mississippi would probably be top five, if not number one, when it comes to states where people have babies and hide them and or lie about having a new baby for the first 6 months or so after the baby is born. Okay, let's change the subject. Other states that are among the best ones to have a baby, Minnesota, North Dakota, and Rhode Island. We are here to help at Ultimate Classic Rock.

Just like our big ballad rule I told you about in the last hour, there's a song that kind of counts in that regard, but it also fits our stringent requirements that we need to play at least one big Harris song in each edition of UCR. When you think about how many of the folks we play here have big hair, or at the very least, long hair, I guess that's a mark that we tend to hit pretty easily, especially if we adjust the category so that it's bands and artists who have more hair than I do here in 2026. There, things just got really easy. It's Ultimate Classic Rock, and let's take a ride.

0: I always like the way that song ends. It's a bit jumbled, just like me. They call me Wardlaw. Kiss Army, we have some good news from the universe of Kiss. I will tell you more as we continue with Ultimate Classic Rock. 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
0: Good evening. Some scattered showers and thunderstorms continue to make their way through tonight. We'll see temperatures drop from the low to mid 80s into those upper 60s, keeping things pretty muggy.

over the Ohio Valley as we head into the weekend, starting off with some widely scattered showers for the first half, while the second half actually looks particularly dry, though warm and muggy conditions will still remain in the area, highs in the low to mid 80s and lows dropping into the mid to upper 60s. I'm meteorologist Emma Keegan with WTOP 9.

Detroit Rock City and some news from the extended Kiss universe. It was great to hear that Bruce Kulick played his first concert since having surgery earlier this year. It happened last weekend while Bruce's longtime buddy and bandmate Todd Kearns was playing a concert in Vegas where they both live. Billed as Todd Kearns and friends, Bruce says it was a wonderful night with a sold-out crowd. And of course, if Bruce is on stage, they're gonna play some classic 80s Kiss. He's got some video on his Facebook page of them playing Tears Are Falling, and it sounds great. So kudos, and I'm glad that you're feeling better, Bruce. This is Ultimate Classic Rock.

Edge of 17. I think it's been at least 2 months since I plugged the fact that my wife wrote a book about Stevie Nicks. And even if she wasn't my wife, I would tell you it's really good because it's really good. It's called Stevie Nicks in 50 Songs. It covers all things Stevie, including Buckingham Nicks. And of course, that song right there, which we just heard. So check it out wherever you get your books. Stevie Nicks in 50 Songs is the title of it. Grab yourself one summertime read while we still have some warm weather. You know, though, since Stevie is our favorite witch, it is a book that works for all seasons. It's Matt Wardlaw, my best friend's girl. She used to be mine. That stuff happens in real life, as you know. It's ultimate classic rock.

0: Return of the Carnival of Sins tour with Motley Crue, Extreme, and Tesla. You know, before he left on his own tour, Dave Grohl, the Foo Fighters, attended the Motley show earlier this week in Virginia, and Tommy Lee commemorated the moment on social media by posting a photo that he had taken of himself with Dave and John Five, and it just said, Crue Fighters. That could be a fun side project at the very least. It's ultimate classic rock.
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I'm going to leave you with an appropriate soundtrack to ponder everything that I've just told you. Here's Journey on UCR.

0: Man, that's another good one. These hours seem to be filled with them, all killer, no filler, as they say. It's Matt Wardlaw. We will give you at least two more at minimum. I've got a good idea for one of them. I'm going to let you pick the other one, so get at me. 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
11: AP News, I'm Mike Hempen. New details are surfacing about a deadly shooting in Idaho.
12: New video shows a gunman's fatal attack at an Idaho In-N-Out Burger drive-thru. It shows one of three victims was killed when the gunman fired through a drive-up window before shooting more people outside the restaurant.
13: What happened here was violent, frightening, and deeply traumatic.
12: Twin Falls Police Chief Matthew Hicks says they're still searching for a motive.
13: Families in this area, what should have been a normal Saturday afternoon, dealt with the worst thing imaginable. Employees showing up for work, visitors coming to see our beautiful city, and instead they were confronted with chaos, fear, and now loss.
12: When the gunman headed to a trail, he came across two people, including one with his hands in the air talking to him. He distracted the gunman from possibly pursuing others on the trail. The gunman subsequently killed himself as police closed in. I'm Ed Donahue.
11: A Republican senator's yes vote will likely pave the way for Todd Blanche to win Senate confirmation as U.S. Attorney General.
14: Senate approval of Todd Blanche as U.S. Attorney General had been thrown into doubt with opposition from Republican Senators Lisa Murkowski of Alaska and Susan Collins of Maine. But Republican Bill Cassidy of Louisiana says he will vote yes. Cassidy says Blanche did show poor judgment in approving the $1.8 billion fund to compensate people who feel they were mistreated by the criminal justice system, but says Blanche has made efforts to kill it. The agreement also provided Trump and family members with immunity from tax audits.
15: This is not a referendum on President Trump. It is a decision regarding Mr. Blanche in very specific circumstances. All considered, I will vote for Mr. Blanche. I'll be criticized for this vote. What's new?
14: Donna Warder, Washington.
11: Stocks rose on Wall Street after the government reported that employers unexpectedly cut 23,000 jobs last month. This is AP News. Should we rely on AI for financial advice?
16: U.S. adults are using artificial intelligence for financial guidance, but it's far from the most trusted source of advice. That's according to a new Gallup survey conducted in partnership with financial services firm Edward Jones. About one in five Americans who sought financial guidance in the past year used AI, but fewer than 3 in 10 adults overall have any confidence in its expertise. The poll found a disconnect between the resources Americans trust for financial advice and the ones they actually rely on. I'm Lisa Dwyer.
11: The Pentagon has revoked former U.S. Air Force Secretary Frank Kendall's access to classified information. It alleges he disclosed sensitive details about Air Force One's capabilities to the media. More news at APNews.com. I'm Mike Hempen, AP News.
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2: Overnight tonight, we'll see a few of those scattered showers continue marching on through. Mostly cloudy conditions with low temperatures dropping into the mid to upper 60s. Some patches of fog are possible as you head out on Saturday morning. Otherwise, some widely scattered showers to kick off the weekend. High temperatures again into those low to mid 80s. As we head into the second half of the weekend, could be getting a bit drier with mostly sunny to partly cloudy skies. Maybe a stray shower or two, but otherwise temperatures remaining warm and humid. I'm meteorologist Emma Keegan with WTOB9.
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Way I'm looking at you, whatever. 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
1: We've almost made it there the weekend, and it's going to be worth waiting for because Friday night we're going to celebrate Def Leppard's Hysteria nearly 40 years later as our UCR Album of the Week. And we'll be joined by Def Leppard's Phil Collin as well. But let's not get too far ahead of ourselves because tonight we're going to do things like celebrate the Ramones. Plus, we will pay tribute to the great Glenn Hughes of Deep Purple fame. And we'll dig out deep cuts by Aerosmith and Emerson, Lake & Palmer. It's Matt Wardlaw. 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
2: Overnight tonight, we'll see a few of those scattered showers continue marching on through. Mostly cloudy conditions with low temperatures dropping into the mid to upper 60s. Some patches of fog are possible as you head out on Saturday morning. Otherwise, some widely scattered showers to kick off the weekend. High temperatures again into those low to mid 80s. As we head into the second half of the weekend, could be getting a bit drier with mostly sunny to partly cloudy skies. Maybe a stray shower or two, but otherwise temperatures remaining warm and humid. I'm meteorologist Emma Keegan with WTOB9.
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1: AP News, I'm Mike Hempen. New details are surfacing about a deadly shooting in Idaho.
2: New video shows a gunman's fatal attack at an Idaho In-N-Out Burger drive-thru. It shows one of three victims was killed when the gunman fired through a drive-up window before shooting more people outside the restaurant.
3: What happened here was violent, frightening, and deeply traumatic.
2: Twin Falls Police Chief Matthew Hicks says they're still searching for a motive.
3: Families in this area, what should have been a normal Saturday afternoon, dealt with the worst thing imaginable. Employees showing up for work, visitors coming to see our beautiful city, and instead they were confronted with chaos, fear, and now loss.
2: When the gunman headed to a trail, he came across two people, including one with his hands in the air talking to him. He distracted the gunman from possibly pursuing others on the trail. The gunman subsequently killed himself as police closed in. I'm Ed Donahue.
1: A Republican senator's yes vote will likely pave the way for Todd Blanche to win Senate confirmation as U.S. Attorney General.
4: Senate approval of Todd Blanche as U.S. Attorney General had been thrown into doubt with opposition from Republican Senators Lisa Murkowski of Alaska and Susan Collins of Maine. But Republican Bill Cassidy of Louisiana says he will vote yes. Cassidy says Blanche did show poor judgment in approving the $1.8 billion fund to compensate people who feel they were mistreated by the criminal justice system, but says Blanche has made efforts to kill it. The agreement also provided Trump and family members with immunity from tax audits.
5: This is not a referendum on President Trump. It is a decision regarding Mr. Blanche in very specific circumstances. All considered, I will vote for Mr. Blanche. I'll be criticized for this vote. What's new?
4: Donna Water, Washington.
1: Stocks rose on Wall Street after the government reported that employers unexpectedly cut 23,000 jobs last month. This is AP News. Should we rely on AI for financial advice?
6: U.S. adults are using artificial intelligence for financial guidance, but it's far from the most trusted source of advice. That's according to a new Gallup survey conducted in partnership with financial services firm Edward Jones. About one in five Americans who sought financial guidance in the past year used AI, but fewer than 3 in 10 adults overall have any confidence in its expertise. The poll found a disconnect between the resources Americans trust for financial advice and the ones they actually rely on. I'm Lisa Dwyer.
1: The Pentagon has revoked former U.S. Air Force Secretary Frank Kendall's access to classified information. It alleges he disclosed sensitive details about Air Force One's capabilities to the media. More news at APNews.com. I'm Mike Hempen, AP News.
7: 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We are WJER. 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

Overnight tonight, we'll see a few of those scattered showers continue marching on through. Mostly cloudy conditions with low temperatures dropping into the mid to upper 60s. Some patches of fog are possible as you head out on Saturday morning. Otherwise, some widely scattered showers to kick off the weekend. High temperatures again into those low to mid 80s. As we head into the second half of the weekend, could be getting a bit drier with mostly sunny to partly cloudy skies. Maybe a stray shower or two, but otherwise temperatures remaining warm and humid. I'm meteorologist Emma Keegan with WTOB 9.

0: Overnight tonight, we'll see a few of those scattered showers continue marching on through. Mostly cloudy conditions with low temperatures dropping into the mid to upper 60s. Some patches of fog are possible as you head out on Saturday morning. Otherwise, some widely scattered showers to kick off the weekend. High temperatures again into those low to mid 80s. As we head into the second half of the weekend, could be getting a bit drier with mostly sunny to partly cloudy skies. Maybe a stray shower or two, but otherwise temperatures remaining warm and humid. I'm meteorologist Emma Keegan with WTOB9.
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1: AP News, I'm Mike Hempen. New details are surfacing about a deadly shooting in Idaho.
2: New video shows a gunman's fatal attack at an Idaho In-N-Out Burger drive-thru. It shows one of three victims was killed when the gunman fired through a drive-up window before shooting more people outside the restaurant.
3: What happened here was violent, frightening, and deeply traumatic.
2: Twin Falls Police Chief Matthew Hicks says they're still searching for a motive.
3: Families in this area, what should have been a normal Saturday afternoon, dealt with the worst thing imaginable. Employees showing up for work, visitors coming to see our beautiful city, and instead they were confronted with chaos, fear, and now loss.
2: When the gunman headed to a trail, he came across two people, including one with his hands in the air talking to him. He distracted the gunman from possibly pursuing others on the trail. The gunman subsequently killed himself as police closed in. I'm Ed Donahue.
1: A Republican senator's yes vote will likely pave the way for Todd Blanche to win Senate confirmation as U.S. Attorney General.
4: Senate approval of Todd Blanche as U.S. Attorney General had been thrown into doubt with opposition from Republican Senators Lisa Murkowski of Alaska and Susan Collins of Maine. But Republican Bill Cassidy of Louisiana says he will vote yes. Cassidy says Blanche did show poor judgment in approving the $1.8 billion fund to compensate people who feel they were mistreated by the criminal justice system, but says Blanche has made efforts to kill it. The agreement also provided Trump and family members with immunity from tax audits.
5: This is not a referendum on President Trump. It is a decision regarding Mr. Blanche in very specific circumstances. All considered, I will vote for Mr. Blanche. I'll be criticized for this vote. What's new?
4: Donna Water, Washington.
1: Stocks rose on Wall Street after the government reported that employers unexpectedly cut 23,000 jobs last month. This is AP News. Should we rely on AI for financial advice?
6: U.S. adults are using artificial intelligence for financial guidance, but it's far from the most trusted source of advice. That's according to a new Gallup survey conducted in partnership with financial services firm Edward Jones. About one in five Americans who sought financial guidance in the past year used AI, but fewer than 3 in 10 adults overall have any confidence in its expertise. The poll found a disconnect between the resources Americans trust for financial advice and the ones they actually rely on. I'm Lisa Dwyer.
1: The Pentagon has revoked former U.S. Air Force Secretary Frank Kendall's access to classified information. It alleges he disclosed sensitive details about Air Force One's capabilities to the media. More news at APNews.com. I'm Mike Hempen, AP News.

0: Overnight tonight, we'll see a few of those scattered showers continue marching on through. Mostly cloudy conditions with low temperatures dropping into the mid to upper 60s. Some patches of fog are possible as you head out on Saturday morning. Otherwise, some widely scattered showers to kick off the weekend. High temperatures again into those low to mid 80s. As we head into the second half of the weekend, could be getting a bit drier with mostly sunny to partly cloudy skies. Maybe a stray shower or two, but otherwise temperatures remaining warm and humid. I'm meteorologist Emma Keegan with WTOB9.
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1: Overnight tonight, we'll see a few of those scattered showers continue marching on through. Mostly cloudy conditions with low temperatures dropping into the mid to upper 60s. Some patches of fog are possible as you head out on Saturday morning. Otherwise, some widely scattered showers to kick off the weekend. High temperatures again into those low to mid 80s. As we head into the second half of the weekend, could be getting a bit drier with mostly sunny to partly cloudy skies. Maybe a stray shower or two, but otherwise temperatures remaining warm and humid. I'm meteorologist Emma Keegan with WTOB 9.

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1: AP News, I'm Mike Hempen. New details are surfacing about a deadly shooting in Idaho.
2: New video shows a gunman's fatal attack at an Idaho In-N-Out Burger drive-thru. It shows one of three victims was killed when the gunman fired through a drive-up window before shooting more people outside the restaurant.
3: What happened here was violent, frightening, and deeply traumatic.
2: Twin Falls Police Chief Matthew Hicks says they're still searching for a motive.
3: Families in this area, what should have been a normal Saturday afternoon, dealt with the worst thing imaginable. Employees showing up for work, visitors coming to see our beautiful city, and instead they were confronted with chaos, fear, and now loss.
2: When the gunman headed to a trail, he came across two people, including one with his hands in the air talking to him. He distracted the gunman from possibly pursuing others on the trail. The gunman subsequently killed himself as police closed in. I'm Ed Donahue.
1: A Republican senator's yes vote will likely pave the way for Todd Blanche to win Senate confirmation as U.S. Attorney General.
4: Senate approval of Todd Blanche as U.S. Attorney General had been thrown into doubt with opposition from Republican Senators Lisa Murkowski of Alaska and Susan Collins of Maine. But Republican Bill Cassidy of Louisiana says he will vote yes. Cassidy says Blanche did show poor judgment in approving the $1.8 billion fund to compensate people who feel they were mistreated by the criminal justice system, but says Blanche has made efforts to kill it. The agreement also provided Trump and family members with immunity from tax audits.
5: This is not a referendum on President Trump. It is a decision regarding Mr. Blanche in very specific circumstances. All considered, I will vote for Mr. Blanche. I'll be criticized for this vote. What's new?
4: Donna Water, Washington.
1: Stocks rose on Wall Street after the government reported that employers unexpectedly cut 23,000 jobs last month. This is AP News. Should we rely on AI for financial advice?
6: U.S. adults are using artificial intelligence for financial guidance, but it's far from the most trusted source of advice. That's according to a new Gallup survey conducted in partnership with financial services firm Edward Jones. About one in five Americans who sought financial guidance in the past year used AI, but fewer than 3 in 10 adults overall have any confidence in its expertise. The poll found a disconnect between the resources Americans trust for financial advice and the ones they actually rely on. I'm Lisa Dwyer.
1: The Pentagon has revoked former U.S. Air Force Secretary Frank Kendall's access to classified information. It alleges he disclosed sensitive details about Air Force One's capabilities to the media. More news at APNews.com. I'm Mike Hempen, AP News.

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1: Overnight tonight, we'll see a few of those scattered showers continue marching on through. Mostly cloudy conditions with low temperatures dropping into the mid to upper 60s. Some patches of fog are possible as you head out on Saturday morning. Otherwise, some widely scattered showers to kick off the weekend. High temperatures again into those low to mid 80s. As we head into the second half of the weekend, could be getting a bit drier with mostly sunny to partly cloudy skies. Maybe a stray shower or two, but otherwise temperatures remaining warm and humid. I'm meteorologist Emma Keegan with WTOB9.
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1: Overnight tonight, we'll see a few of those scattered showers continue marching on through. Mostly cloudy conditions with low temperatures dropping into the mid to upper 60s. Some patches of fog are possible as you head out on Saturday morning. Otherwise, some widely scattered showers to kick off the weekend. High temperatures again into those low to mid 80s. As we head into the second half of the weekend, could be getting a bit drier with mostly sunny to partly cloudy skies. Maybe a stray shower or two, but otherwise temperatures remaining warm and humid. I'm meteorologist Emma Keegan with WTOB9.
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1: AP News, I'm Mike Hempen. New details are surfacing about a deadly shooting in Idaho.
2: New video shows a gunman's fatal attack at an Idaho In-N-Out Burger drive-thru. It shows one of three victims was killed.

0: when the gunman fired through a drive-up window before shooting more people outside the restaurant.
1: What happened here was violent, frightening, and deeply traumatic.
0: Twin Falls Police Chief Matthew Hicks says they're still searching for a motive.
1: Families in this area, what should have been a normal Saturday afternoon, dealt with the worst thing imaginable. Employees showing up for work, visitors coming to see our beautiful city, and instead they were confronted with chaos, fear, and now loss.
0: When the gunman headed to a trail, he came across two people, including one with his hands in the air talking to him. He distracted the gunman from possibly pursuing others on the trail. The gunman subsequently killed himself as police closed in. I'm Ed Donahue.
2: A Republican senator's yes vote will likely pave the way for Todd Blanche to win Senate confirmation as U.S. Attorney General.
3: Senate approval of Todd Blanche as U.S. Attorney General had been thrown into doubt with opposition from Republican Senators Lisa Murkowski of Alaska and Susan Collins of Maine. But Republican Bill Cassidy of Louisiana says he will vote yes. Cassidy says Blanche did show poor judgment in approving the $1.8 billion fund to compensate people who feel they were mistreated by the criminal justice system, but says Blanche has made efforts to kill it. The agreement also provided Trump and family members with immunity from tax audits.
4: This is not a referendum on President Trump. It is a decision regarding Mr. Blanche in very specific circumstances. All considered, I will vote for Mr. Blanche. I'll be criticized for this vote. What's new?
3: Donna Warder, Washington.
2: Stocks rose on Wall Street after the government reported that employers unexpectedly cut 23,000 jobs last month. This is AP News. Should we rely on AI for financial advice?
5: U.S. adults are using artificial intelligence for financial guidance, but it's far from the most trusted source of advice. That's according to a new Gallup survey conducted in partnership with financial services firm Edward Jones. About one in five Americans who sought financial guidance in the past year used AI, but fewer than 3 in 10 adults overall have any confidence in its expertise. The poll found a disconnect between the resources Americans trust for financial advice and the ones they actually rely on. I'm Lisa Dwyer.
2: The Pentagon has revoked former U.S. Air Force Secretary Frank Kendall's access to classified information. It alleges he disclosed sensitive details about Air Force One's capabilities to the media. More news at APNews.com. I'm Mike Hempen, AP News.
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2: Overnight tonight, we'll see a few of those scattered showers continue marching on through. Mostly cloudy conditions with low temperatures dropping into the mid to upper 60s. Some patches of fog are possible as you head out on Saturday morning. Otherwise, some widely scattered showers to kick off the weekend. High temperatures again into those low to mid 80s. As we head into the second half of the weekend, could be getting a bit drier with mostly sunny to partly cloudy skies. Maybe a stray shower or two, but otherwise temperatures remaining warm and humid. I'm meteorologist Emma Keegan with WTOB 9.

When you'd yell, I would stay silent. You never noticed I was quiet. I was taught that speaking up was talking back. Always first to say I'm sorry, 'cause I wanted you to like me, and I thought that's what it took to make it last.

0: Overnight tonight, we'll see a few of those scattered showers continue marching on through. Mostly cloudy conditions with low temperatures dropping into the mid to upper 60s. Some patches of fog are possible as you head out on Saturday morning. Otherwise, some widely scattered showers to kick off the weekend. High temperatures again into those low to mid 80s. As we head into the second half of the weekend, could be getting a bit drier with mostly sunny to partly cloudy skies. Maybe a stray shower or two, but otherwise temperatures remaining warm and humid. I'm meteorologist Emma Keegan with WTOB9.
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2: AP News, I'm Mike Hempen. New details are surfacing about a deadly shooting in Idaho.
3: New video shows a gunman's fatal attack at an Idaho In-N-Out Burger drive-thru. It shows one of three victims was killed when the gunman fired through a drive-up window before shooting more people outside the restaurant.
4: What happened here was violent, frightening, and deeply traumatic.
3: Twin Falls Police Chief Matthew Hicks says they're still searching for a motive.
4: Families in this area, what should have been a normal Saturday afternoon, dealt with the worst thing imaginable. Employees showing up for work, visitors coming to see our beautiful city, and instead they were confronted with chaos, fear, and now loss.
3: When the gunman headed to a trail, he came across two people, including one with his hands in the air talking to him. He distracted the gunman from possibly pursuing others on the trail. The gunman subsequently killed himself as police closed in. I'm Ed Donahue.
2: A Republican senator's yes vote will likely pave the way for Todd Blanche to win Senate confirmation as U.S. Attorney General.
5: Senate approval of Todd Blanche as U.S. Attorney General had been thrown into doubt with opposition from Republican Senators Lisa Murkowski of Alaska and Susan Collins of Maine. But Republican Bill Cassidy of Louisiana says he will vote yes. Cassidy says Blanche did show poor judgment in approving the $1.8 billion fund to compensate people who feel they were mistreated by the criminal justice system, but says Blanche has made efforts to kill it. The agreement also provided Trump and family members with immunity from tax audits.
6: This is not a referendum on President Trump. It is a decision regarding Mr. Blanche in very specific circumstances. All considered, I will vote for Mr. Blanche. I'll be criticized for this vote. What's new?
5: Donna Water, Washington.
2: Stocks rose on Wall Street after the government reported that employers unexpectedly cut 23,000 jobs last month. This is AP News. Should we rely on AI for financial advice?
7: U.S. adults are using artificial intelligence for financial guidance, but it's far from the most trusted source of advice. That's according to a new Gallup survey conducted in partnership with financial services firm Edward Jones. About one in five Americans who sought financial guidance in the past year used AI, but fewer than 3 in 10 adults overall have any confidence in its expertise. The poll found a disconnect between the resources Americans trust for financial advice and the ones they actually rely on. I'm Lisa Dwyer.
2: The Pentagon has revoked former U.S. Air Force Secretary Frank Kendall's access to classified information. It alleges he disclosed sensitive details about Air Force One's capabilities to the media. More news at APNews.com. I'm Mike Hempen, AP News.
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0: Overnight tonight, we'll see a few of those scattered showers continue marching on through. Mostly cloudy conditions with low temperatures dropping into the mid to upper 60s. Some patches of fog are possible as you head out on Saturday morning. Otherwise, some widely scattered showers to kick off the weekend. High temperatures again into those low to mid 80s. As we head into the second half of the weekend, could be getting a bit drier with mostly sunny to partly cloudy skies. Maybe a stray shower or two, but otherwise temperatures remaining warm and humid. I'm meteorologist Emma Keegan with WTOB9.
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Overnight tonight, we'll see a few of those scattered showers continue marching on through. Mostly cloudy conditions with low temperatures dropping into the mid to upper 60s. Some patches of fog are possible as you head out on Saturday morning. Otherwise, some widely scattered showers to kick off the weekend. High temperatures again into those low to mid 80s. As we head into the second half of the weekend, could be getting a bit drier with mostly sunny to partly cloudy skies. Maybe a stray shower or two, but otherwise temperatures remaining warm and humid. I'm meteorologist Emma Keegan with WTOB 9.

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Sing it for the can't go back, sing it for the broken past.

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2: This is Bill Hammerstrom reporting for WJER News. As of Friday afternoon, the Tuscarawas County Health Department had not reported any more measles cases since confirming 7 earlier in the week and 1 the week before. Officials had linked those cases to exposures at Smoky Lane Stables in Sugar Creek on July 17th or the Bloomfield Livestock Auction in Bloomfield on July 18th. Health Department spokesperson Jennifer Demuth says the number of measles cases among Tuscarawas County residents remains at 8.
3: Our contact tracing is ongoing to try to monitor the situation. It is possible that future cases may come about, and if and when future cases happen, we will share that information on our Facebook page.
2: Health officials have said the infected individuals were between the ages of 1 and 20 years old and not vaccinated. Health officials at all levels have said the measles vaccine is 97% effective. Demuth says 88% of Tuscarawas County children who entered kindergarten last year were vaccinated against measles. That is down from 92.2% the year before.
3: 88% is not a bad number, but we would like to see, a higher percentage there so that our children are even more protected going into this school year.
2: The Tuscarawas County Health Department will offer back-to-school childhood vaccination appointment times on Thursday next week. Then during the following week, Monday through Thursday, August 17th through 20th, call the Health Department at 330-343-5555 to schedule an appointment. Community members are getting a chance to buy bargain books or movies and help the Dover Public Library make room for new materials, while also saving money for the future. Director Jim Gill says the Dover Public Library's annual book sale is today from 7 a.m. to 7 p.m. There's books, DVDs,

0: audiobooks, computers, computer equipment, and more available for donations.
1: So we don't price them individually. We ask you to make a fair donation, and in the end, we've seen that our community is so generous that we make more money that way. And I mean, we should say the Friends of the Library. That is the organization that is behind this, that organizes this.
0: Gil says this year's sale will help launch a new endowment fund through the Tuscarawas County Community Foundation. The goal is to raise $5,000, with the Friends of the Library matching donations to reach the $10,000 needed to establish the fund. Then the library doesn't have to be as reliant on tax dollars down the road.
1: The library, if you've been following the situation with state funding, has been hit over the years financially. So we are creating a special endowment fund through a foundation. So we're excited to launch that at this year's event.
0: The Friends Bookseller Bookshop will also be open today from 8 a.m. to 2 p.m. with individually priced new and gently used books. The fourth annual Gibbs Lane Lemonade Stand in Dover was a community happening. It started 4 years ago with Lois Brown and some of the kids that she babysits. They're now raising thousands of dollars and collecting donations for the Tuscarawas County Humane Society and the Harkness Stuff the Bus School Supply Drive. Early customers included members of the Dover football team. Lois said she changed some of their diapers when they were little. Also, Dover City workers stopped by. Meanwhile, the kids were busy, including 10-year-old Juliana Filippi.
2: I think it's awesome because some people don't have a lot of money and animals need help.
0: She had a lot of for sale items to keep track of.
2: Chips, spinach, cotton candy, water, popcorn, cookies, Rice Krispie Treats, peach tea, and lemonade.
0: Kendry, Ruby, and Lydia, ages 5 to 7, were selling cotton candy.
3: What's your favorite flavor?
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0: 9-year-old Aria Stannard and 8-year-old Remy Desiker were selling popcorn.
5: We are going to help out selling stuff for the Humane Society and Stuff the Bus so you can help people buy stuff for school. Whenever you take some school supplies and you just stuff the stuff of them.
3: And then the Humane Society?
5: I think we take some food and like toys that they can use for the pets there.
0: They had hoped to raise $5,000 for those two causes. Meanwhile, the Stuff the Bus collection continues at the New Philadelphia Walmart. The time there is 10 a.m. to 4 p.m. People can drop off school supplies and other materials for preschoolers in the Harkness Head Start program. It intentionally takes place at the same time as the Ohio sales tax holiday. Organizers hope that people will buy some extra school supplies to donate to the preschoolers since they can save on their sales tax this weekend. Reporting for WJER, I'm Bill Hammerstrom on The Voice of the Valley.
6: Overnight tonight, we'll see a few of those scattered showers continue marching on through. Mostly cloudy conditions with low temperatures dropping into the mid to upper 60s. Some patches of fog are possible as you head out on Saturday morning. Otherwise, some widely scattered showers to kick off the weekend. High temperatures again into those low to mid 80s. As we head into the second half of the weekend, could be getting a bit drier with mostly sunny to partly cloudy skies. Maybe a stray shower or two, but otherwise temperatures remaining warm and humid. I'm meteorologist Emma Keegan with WTOB9.
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0: We don't have to tell you that's Elvis Presley. Thanks for joining us on a Saturday morning here at the Voice of the Valley, WJER. We're dancing to the Jailhouse Rock and all kinds of your favorite oldies this morning. Hopefully you can stick around tonight for a ball game as well. We've got the Cleveland Guardians taking the Chicago White Sox on. 6:35 will be the pregame time. We'll have the first pitch coming your way at 7:15 tonight on WJER.
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Fats Domino on your Saturday morning makes me think of the TV show Happy Days. Do you remember that one? Well, celebrating a birthday today, turning 72, is Don Most. He was billed as Donnie Most on Happy Days. You remember Ralph Melf? Well, he turned 72 today. And we wish him a very happy birthday. More of your favorite music right now as we get ready to bring you some news headlines and a look at your Valley forecast for the weekend in just a few minutes on WJER.

0: I'm Bill Hammerstrom reporting for WJER, and these are your news headlines. A young Sugar Creek child had to be flown to a hospital for treatment after being attacked by a dog Thursday. Tuscarawas County Sheriff's call records indicate that deputies responded to the dog bite call around 6:30 p.m. on Thursday at a home in the 600 block of Selden Wright Road Southwest. According to the sheriff's report, a one-year-old boy suffered multiple cuts and puncture wounds to his lower extremities consistent with a dog bite. The family had already secured the Bernese Mountain Dog and its kennel to begin quarantine as instructed. The case was referred to Job and Family Services. Tuscarawas County Health Department officials say they have received requests for more available times for back-to-school vaccination appointments, so they have added some dates over the next 2 weeks. Daytime and evening student vaccination appointments will be available on Thursday, August 13th, and the following week from Monday through Thursday, August 17th through 20th. Call the Health Department to schedule an appointment. The number is 330-343-5555. There are four vaccines required for kindergartners, two for 7th graders, and one for 12th graders. The United Way of Tuscarawas County and Harkadis are teaming up to stuff the bus today. It benefits preschool children in the Head Start classrooms across the county. The bus is in the New Philadelphia Walmart parking lot from 10 a.m. to 4 p.m. today. They're looking for school supplies like crayons, washable markers, large glue sticks, and more. The event coincides with the Ohio sales tax holiday that runs through this weekend. Those are your news headlines. Reporting for WJER, I'm Bill Hammerstrom on The Voice of the Valley.
1: Overnight tonight, we'll see a few of those scattered showers continue marching on through. Mostly cloudy conditions with low temperatures dropping into the mid to upper 60s. Some patches of fog are possible as you head out on Saturday morning. Otherwise, some widely scattered showers to kick off the weekend. High temperatures again into those low to mid 80s. As we head into the second half of the weekend, could be getting a bit drier with mostly sunny to partly cloudy skies. Maybe a stray shower or two, but otherwise temperatures remaining warm and humid. I'm meteorologist Emma Keegan with WTOB9.
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0: Bobby Lewis on WJER. For those of you with a one-track mind for baseball, our Cleveland Guardians taking the field tonight against the Chicago White Sox. 6:35 is your warm-up show time. We'll have the first pitch coming your way at 7:10 tonight here on WJER.
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WJER.

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1: Goodness gracious, that is Jerry Lee Lewis here on the Voice of the Valley, WJER. So glad to have you with us on a Saturday morning. My name is Laurel Quillen. We have news and weather just around the corner here at the Voice of the Valley.
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1: This is Bill Hammerstrom reporting for WJER News. Tuscarawas County Health Department officials say they have received requests for more available times for back-to-school vaccination appointments, so they've added some dates over the next 2 weeks. Spokesperson Jennifer Demuth says the measles outbreak in Ohio and 8 cases in Tuscarawas County has spiked interest in vaccines.
2: We have received more phone calls from the community with persons wanting to learn more about their own vaccination status. You know, they want to see if we can access their records to help them make sure they're protected. And also those who realize, my child hasn't had their second dose of the measles vaccine, and, you know, they're wanting to make sure their children and family members are all up to date on the vaccine.
1: Demuth says the health department can help answer questions, but officials recommend people go to their own health care providers first.
2: Your health care provider knows your personal and or your children's personal medical history, and they can provide the best guidance for when certain vaccines are recommended and needed.
1: For the back-to-school children's vaccines, daytime and evening appointments will be available on Thursday, and then the following week from Monday through Thursday, August 17th through 20th, call the health department to schedule an appointment at 330-343-5555. There are 4 vaccines required for kindergartners, including the MMR vaccine against measles, mumps, and rubella, 2 vaccines for 7th graders, and 1 for 12th graders. It is the second and final day for the Stuff the Bus collection at the New Philadelphia Walmart. United Way of Tuscarawas County events manager Hannah Hartman says they're collecting school supplies and other items for preschool children in Harkness Head Start classrooms across the county.
3: This event is specifically designed to take place during Ohio's sales tax holiday, so you can purchase when you go into Walmart to do your whatever purchases. If you want to contribute to the effort, those school supplies will be tax-free, so it's a little bit of an extra incentive to donate.
1: Hartman says collection bins that were set up at partner businesses last month are also being brought in to support the effort.
3: All those items that we collect during July, we're going to bring them all down to Walmart and literally stuff a school bus. So you'll see a school bus parked in the parking lot.
1: Today's Stuff the Bus collection runs from 10 a.m. to 4 p.m. outside the New Philadelphia Walmart. The Dover Public Library.

0: Library is turning this weekend's annual book sale into an investment in its future. Director Jim Gill says proceeds will help launch a new endowment fund through the Tuscarawas County Community Foundation. The goal is to raise at least $5,000 from the sale, with the Friends of the Library matching that amount to reach the $10,000 needed to open the fund. Gill says the endowment is aimed at creating long-term support as libraries face uncertainty in state funding.
1: We want to be a little less reliant on Columbus. We want to be able to have an alternative revenue stream to help the library thrive and grow and buy books and programs and whatever, all the things that we do. And so I think this is a great time to do this. I wish I would have done this 17 years ago, but we're doing it now.
0: The annual book sale runs until 7 p.m. today. Items include books, DVDs, audiobooks, computers, computer equipment, and more, all available for donations.
1: It's an annual tradition, the big library book sale. This is always the second Saturday in August. We do it from 7 a.m. to 7 p.m. One day, it's an incredible opportunity to stock up your own personal library.
0: The bookseller bookshop, located in the library basement and operated by the Friends of the Dover Public Library, will also be open today until 2 p.m. The year-round shop features new and gently used titles that are individually priced. Reporting for WJER, I'm Bill Hammerstrom on The Voice of the Valley.
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4: Partly sunny skies today with a few showers and thunderstorm lingering. Humid with highs towards the mid-80s. Partly cloudy skies tonight with areas of fog developing, muggy, lows mid-upper 60s. Mostly sunny and humid for your Sunday with a high temperature in the mid-to-upper 80s. And an increase in cloud cover Sunday night, muggy, lows mid-upper 60s. Partly sunny skies on Monday with scattered showers and thunderstorms returning. Humid with a high temperature in the mid-80s. I'm Severe Weather Team 9 meteorologist Nathan Schott.
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0: Black and White, Three Dog Night on your Saturday morning at WJER. You can catch them live in concert locally. Yes, Three Dog Night coming to our own Performing Arts Center at Kent State Tuscarawas. 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Look for Three Dog Night on November 12th coming to the Performing Arts Center at Kent State Tuscarawas. We have more of your favorite music on the way here on the Voice of the Valley, WJER.
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AM 1450 and 100.9 FM WJER. Thanks for hanging out with me. My name is Laurel Quillen, and joining us now, the Little River Band, taking us until it's time for news headlines, and we'll take a look at the Valley forecast for the weekend coming up as well on WJER.

0: I'm Bill Hammerstrom reporting for WJER, and these are your news headlines. A young Sugar Creek child had to be flown to a hospital for treatment after being attacked by a dog Thursday. Tuscarawas County Sheriff's call records indicate that deputies responded to the dog bite call around 6:30 p.m. on Thursday at a home in the 600 block of Selden Wright Road Southwest. According to the sheriff's report, a one-year-old boy suffered multiple cuts and puncture wounds to his lower extremities consistent with a dog bite. The family had already secured the Bernese Mountain Dog and its kennel to begin quarantine as instructed. The case was referred to Job and Family Services. Tuscarawas County Health Department officials say they have received requests for more available times for back-to-school vaccination appointments, so they have added some dates over the next 2 weeks. Daytime and evening student vaccination appointments will be available on Thursday, August 13th, and the following week from Monday through Thursday, August 17th through 20th. Call the health department to schedule an appointment. The number is 330-343-5555. There are 4 vaccines required for kindergartners, 2 for 7th graders, and 1 for 12th graders. The United Way of Tuscarawas County and Harkadis are teaming up to stuff the bus today. It benefits preschool children in the Head Start classrooms across the county. The bus is in the New Philadelphia Walmart parking lot from 10 a.m. to 4 p.m. today. They're looking for school supplies like crayons, washable markers, large glue sticks, and more. The event coincides with the Ohio sales tax holiday that runs through this weekend. Those are your news headlines. Reporting for WJER, I'm Bill Hammerstrom on The Voice of the Valley.
1: Partly sunny skies today with a few showers and thunderstorm lingering. Humid with highs towards the mid-80s. Partly cloudy skies tonight with areas of fog developing, muggy, lows mid-upper 60s. Mostly sunny and humid for your Sunday with a high temperature in the mid-upper 80s. And an increase in cloud cover Sunday night, muggy, lows mid-upper 60s. Partly sunny skies on Monday with scattered showers and thunderstorms returning. Humid with a high temperature in the mid-80s. I'm Severe Weather Team 9 meteorologist Nathan Schott.
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0: Bachman Turner Overdrive. You ain't seen nothing yet. We are the voice of the valley, WJER. A little bit of something for everyone. 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That's when Captain Adam takes the helm and sails us around the valley with Yacht Rock. It's a more relaxing sound to your weekend. That comes your way at 1 o'clock today and tomorrow on the voice of the valley, WJER.
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0: Jim Dandy to the rescue. That's Black Oak, Arkansas, here on WJER, your home for the Cleveland Guardians, where tonight they take on the Chicago White Sox. We will get you ready with a warm-up show starting at 6:35. We will have the first pitch tonight coming your way at 7:15 this evening on WJER.
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1: This is Bill Hammerstrom reporting for WJER News. As of Friday afternoon, the Tuscarawas County Health Department had not reported any more measles cases since confirming 7 earlier in the week and 1 the week before. Officials had linked those cases to exposures at Smoky Lane Stables in Sugar Creek on July 17th or the Bloomfield Livestock Auction in Bloomfield on July 18th. Health Department spokesperson Jennifer Demuth says the number of measles cases among Tuscarawas County residents remains at 8.
2: Our contact tracing is ongoing to try to monitor the situation. It is possible that future cases may come about, and if and when future cases happen, we will share that information on our Facebook page.
1: Health officials have said the infected individuals were between the ages of 1 and 20 years old and not vaccinated. Health officials at all levels have said the measles vaccine is 97% effective. Demuth says 88% of Tuscarawas County children who entered kindergarten last year were vaccinated against measles. That is down from 92.2% the year before.
2: 88% is not a bad number, but we would like to see, a higher percentage there so that our children are even more protected going into this school year.
1: The Tuscarawas County Health Department will offer back-to-school childhood vaccination appointment times on Thursday next week. Then during the following week, Monday through Thursday, August 17th through 20th, call the health department at 330-343-5555 to schedule an appointment. Community members are getting a chance to buy bargain books or movies and help the Dover Public Library make room for new materials while also saving money for the future. Director Jim Gill says the Dover Public Library's annual book sale is today from 7 a.m. to 7 p.m. There's books, DVDs, audiobooks, computers, computer equipment, and more available for donations.
3: So we don't price them individually. We ask you to make a fair donation, and in the end, we've seen that our community is so generous that we make more money that way. And I mean, we should say the Friends of the Library. That is the organization that is behind this, that organizes this.
1: Gill says this year's sale will help launch a new endowment fund through the Tuscarawas County Community Foundation. The goal is to raise $5,000, with the Friends of the Library matching donations to reach the $10,000 needed to establish the fund. Then the library doesn't have to be as reliant on tax dollars down the road.
3: The library, if you've been following the situation with state funding, has been hit over the years financially. So we are creating a special endowment fund through a foundation. So we're excited to launch that at this year's event.
1: The Friends Bookseller Bookshop will also be open today from 8 a.m. to 2 p.m.

0: individually priced new and gently used books. The fourth annual Gibbs Lane Lemonade Stand in Dover was a community happening. It started 4 years ago with Lois Brown and some of the kids that she babysits. They're now raising thousands of dollars and collecting donations for the Tuscarawas County Humane Society and the Harkness Stuff the Bus School Supply Drive. Early customers included members of the Dover football team. Lois said she changed some of their diapers when they were little. Also, Dover City workers stopped by. Meanwhile, the kids were busy, including 10-year-old Juliana Filippi.
1: I think it's awesome because some people don't have a lot of money and animals need help.
0: She had a lot of for sale items to keep track of.
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4: We are going to help out selling stuff for the Humane Society and Stuff the Bus, so you can help people buy stuff for school. Whenever you take some school supplies and you
3: And then the Humane Society?
4: I think we take some food and like toys that they can use for the pets there.
0: They had hoped to raise $5,000 for those two causes. Meanwhile, the Stuff the Bus collection continues at the New Philadelphia Walmart. The time there is 10 a.m. to 4 p.m. People can drop off school supplies and other materials for preschoolers in the Harkness Head Start program. It intentionally takes place at the same time as the Ohio sales tax holiday. Organizers hope that people will buy some extra school supplies to donate to the preschoolers since they can save on their sales tax this weekend. Reporting for WJER, I'm Bill Hammerstrom on The Voice of the Valley.
5: Partly sunny skies today with a few showers and thunderstorm lingering. Humid with highs towards the mid-80s. Partly cloudy skies tonight with areas of fog developing muggy, lows mid-upper 60s. Mostly sunny and humid for your Sunday with a high temperature in the mid-upper 80s. And an increase in cloud cover Sunday night, muggy, lows mid-upper 60s. Partly sunny skies on Monday with scattered showers and thunderstorms returning. Humid with a high temperature in the mid-80s. I'm Severe Weather Team 9 meteorologist Nathan Schott.

The Georgia Satellites, bringing back some memories from the 80s for us here at WJER. We will focus on what's going on this week. Coming up in just a few minutes, Tom Reed will join us with Outdoors in the Valley. That's on the way next on WJER.

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2: 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Wake up this Wednesday morning with a summer walkabout. 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And Chris Hart's cooking demonstration at 5 o'clock in the Clover Cafe will focus on the food of the Revolutionary War. 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
2: 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For WJER, I'm Tom Reed, wishing you another amazing week of August, outdoors in the valley.
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1: I'm Bill Hammerstrom reporting for WJER, and these are your news headlines. A young Sugar Creek child had to be flown to a hospital for treatment after being attacked by a dog Thursday. Tuscarawas County Sheriff's call records indicate that deputies responded to the dog bite call around 6:30 p.m. on Thursday at a home in the 600 block of Selden Wright Road Southwest. According to the sheriff's report, a one-year-old boy suffered multiple cuts and puncture wounds to his lower extremities consistent with a dog bite. The family had already secured the Bernese Mountain Dog and its kennel to begin quarantine as instructed. The case was referred to Job and Family Services. Tuscarawas County Health Department officials say they have received requests for more available times for back-to-school vaccination appointments, so they have added some dates over the next 2 weeks. Daytime and evening student vaccination appointments will be available on Thursday, August 13th, and the following week from Monday through Thursday, August 17th through 20th. Call the Health Department to schedule an appointment. The number is 330-343-5555. There are 4 vaccines required for kindergartners, 2 for 7th graders, and 1 for 12th graders. The United Way of Tuscarawas County and Harkness are teaming up to stuff the bus today. It benefits preschool children in the Head Start classrooms across the county. The bus is in the New Philadelphia Walmart parking lot from 10 a.m. to 4 p.m. today. They're looking for school supplies like crayons, washable markers, large glue sticks, and more. The event coincides with the Ohio sales tax holiday that runs through this weekend. Those are your news headlines. Reporting for WJER, I'm Bill Hammerstrom on The Voice of the Valley.
2: Partly sunny skies today with a few showers and thunderstorm lingering. Humid with highs towards the mid-80s. Partly cloudy skies tonight with areas of fog developing, muggy, lows mid-upper 60s. Mostly sunny and humid for your Sunday with a high temperature in the mid-upper 80s. And an increase in cloud cover Sunday night, muggy, lows mid-upper 60s. Partly sunny skies on Monday with scattered showers and thunderstorms returning. Humid with a high temperature in the mid-80s. I'm Severe Weather T9 Meteorologist Nathan Schott.
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0: That's Hall & Oates on WJER, celebrating on this August 8th in the Valley. We have some friends with birthdays, including Adam Lax. Happy birthday to you. Kevin Ritchie is celebrating. Also, Todd Michael Kane of Tuskegee. Alanis Durbin of New Philadelphia. Happy birthday to you. Ann Baker celebrates in New Philly as well. So does Jessica Robinson and Cinda Pottmeyer, both of New Philly. In Fredericksburg, happy birthday to Rachel Cornell. Steve Valentine of Dover is celebrating a birthday. Also in Dover, we have Mary Kay Reed on the list. And congratulations to our daily prize winner today in the WJER birthday contest. Grace Johnson of Dover takes home the prizes, including an eighth of a sheet cake in Grace's choice of chocolate, white, or marble from Liddy's Cakes and Cookies in New Philadelphia. Also included a pound of Swiss cheese from the Broad Run Cheese House, plus two dinners from McDonald's. Going out today to Grace Johnson of Dover. A very happy ninth birthday to you on this August 8th from all of your friends at WJER.
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0: Quarter Flash and Harden My Heart. We are the Voice of the Valley, WJER. A lot going on this August 8th. If you're looking for some reasons to celebrate, let's see. It is National Happiness Happens Day, also National Pickleball Day, and hey, this one is one of my favorites. Sneak some zucchini onto your neighbor's porch day. My zucchini's not even ready yet. How about yours?
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1: This is Bill Hammerstrom reporting for WJER News. Tuscarawas County Health Department officials say they have received requests for more available times for back-to-school vaccination appointments, so they've added some dates over the next 2 weeks. Spokesperson Jennifer Demuth says the measles outbreak in Ohio and 8 cases in Tuscarawas County has spiked interest in vaccines.
2: We have received more phone calls from the community with persons wanting to learn more about their own vaccination status. You know, they want to see if we can access their records to help them make sure they are protected. And also those who realize, my child hasn't had their second dose of the measles vaccine, and, you know, they're wanting to make sure their children and family members are all up to date on the vaccine.
1: Demuth says the health department can help answer questions, but officials recommend people go to their own health care providers first.
2: Your health care provider knows your personal and or your children's personal medical history, and they can provide the best guidance for when certain vaccines are recommended and needed.
1: For the back-to-school children's vaccines, daytime and evening appointments will be available on Thursday, and then the following week from Monday through Thursday, August 17th through 20th, call the health department to schedule an appointment at 330-343-5555. There are 4 vaccines required for kindergartners, including the MMR vaccine against measles, mumps, and rubella, 2 vaccines for 7th graders, and 1 for 12th graders. It is the second and final day for the Stuff the Bus collection at the New Philadelphia Walmart. United Way of Tuscarawas County events manager Hannah Hartman says they're collecting school supplies and other items for preschool children in Harkness Head Start classrooms across the county.
3: This event is specifically designed to take place during Ohio's sales tax holiday, so you can purchase when you go into Walmart to do your whatever purchases. If you want to contribute to the effort, those school supplies will be tax-free, so it's a little bit of an extra incentive to donate.
1: Hartman says collection bins that were set up at partner businesses last month are also being brought in to support the effort.
3: All those items that we collect during July, we're going to bring them all down to Walmart and literally stuff a school bus. So you'll see a school bus parked in the parking lot.
1: Today's Stuff the Bus collection runs from 10 a.m. to 4 p.m. outside the New Philadelphia Walmart. The Dover Public Library is turning this weekend's annual book sale into an investment in its future. Director Jim Gill says proceeds will help launch a new endowment fund through the Tuscarawas County Community Foundation. The goal is to raise at least $5,000 from the sale, with the Friends of the Library matching that amount to reach the $10,000 needed to open the fund. Gill says the endowment is aimed at creating long-term support as libraries face uncertainty in state funding.
4: We want to be a little less reliant on Columbus. 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And so I think this is a great time to do this. I wish I would have done this 17 years ago, but we're doing it now.
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4: It's an annual tradition, the big library book sale. 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We do it from 7 a.m. to 7 p.m. One day. 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
1: 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Reporting for WJER, I'm Bill Hammerstrom on the Voice of the Valley.
5: Partly sunny skies today with a few showers and thunderstorm lingering. Humid with highs towards the mid-80s. Partly cloudy skies tonight with areas of fog developing, muggy lows mid-upper 60s. Mostly sunny and humid for your Sunday with a high temperature in the mid-to-upper 80s. And an increase in cloud cover Sunday night, muggy lows mid-upper 60s. Partly sunny skies on Monday with scattered showers and thunderstorms returning. Humid with a high temperature in the mid-80s. I'm Severe Weather Team 9 meteorologist Nathan Schott.

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1: 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Good morning, Roger.
2: Hey, good morning. What's up?
1: You are on microphone 3. That's what's up.
2: Oh, that's okay. Well, now we're on 3.
1: There you are.
2: Now I can hear you. All right. I am fine. How are you?
1: I'm pretty good. The high school sports season is off and running. I got a tennis score today, girls tennis even.
2: Already?
1: Already. And golf. That's Claymont. Hey, we got a windy scoreboard update. We'll tell you what that tennis score was, how the Claymont Mustangs did at tennis yesterday. That'll be big news coming up. I think we're going to bounce around a lot today because we went to a high school football preview this week, so we can talk about that.
2: Yeah, we got our WJER, WTUZ, Big Z Sports show coming up here next week, so it is kicking into gear.
1: We're going to talk about high school golf later on in the show. Phil Rangel, the coach of the Indian Valley Braves boys golf team, will join us because his team won 4 golf tournaments this week.
2: I tell you what, that Braves team is pretty good.
1: And they were good last year. They graduated good, some good
2: and
1: golfers.
2: They were good last year, and they're traditionally they've been a good golf team.
1: So we'll have their coach come in, tell us the secret to their success, which he probably won't reveal because then everybody's going to know.
2: Exactly, yeah.
1: We can talk Browns. Ohio State started their preseason practices this week for football. It seems like everything's underway in the fall season, but we still have summer. You know, it's still summer,
2: right.
1: Still Guardians baseball.
2: Yep, it's still summer until we start, hitting the pads here toward the end of the month. Then it's kind of easing into fall.
1: It was a crummy week for the Guardians until yesterday when they beat the White Sox 8-2.
2: Very crummy. 1-5 on the homestand and just looking lifeless, even though they made the trades there on Monday. Just not looking good at all. But, last night... Now you got to start stacking wins now. I mean, that's nice that you won last night. You scored, 8 runs? You got to keep doing it. You got to keep stacking wins because you can't, fall back and lose this series to Chicago once you won the first game.
1: Angel Martinez, grand slam, 6 runs batted in, a career high for him, and an 8-2 Guardians victory. Kind of a weird start to that game, I guess, as the White Sox had to pull their starting pitcher.
2: Yeah, I still haven't really got an explanation of what happened there because the pitching coach came out and talked to the pitcher, and I don't know if Will Venable didn't know that he came out, but then he comes out to talk to the pitcher after Joe Adell got hit by the pitch, and then he seemed to be incredulous about what was, because he said, hey, you got to take the guy out, and then there was some confusion as to why he wasn't taken out, and then all of a sudden the umpires got together, and then they said, yeah, you got to come out because you made 2 visits. So it was very strange, but it didn't seem to hurt the Guardians because they were able to get to the relief pitcher and was able to get some much-needed runs there by Angel Martinez.
1: I saw a comment by Will Venable, the manager for
2: the
1: White Sox.
2: Yeah, what did he say?
1: He said he made an inexcusable mistake going out there to visit their pitcher the second time. In the same
2: I wonder
1: inning.
2: How he didn't know that his pitching coach didn't go unless he had his back turned because it was a real quick visit. He ran out there and sprinted back off before even anybody knew that he was out there. But yeah, that was kind of strange. And if he doesn't have an excuse, I don't either.
1: Noah Schultz, their starter, made it through 5 batters and only got 1 out. He wasn't doing that great.
2: No,
1: anyway.
2: I was kind of hoping he would stay in the game because they were lighting him up.
1: And I think they said they used 7 pitchers the day before the White Sox did, so
2: yeah.
1: they needed him to eat some innings, but he didn't eat a single inning.
2: No, he didn't. But the relief pitcher came in, the Sandlin boy came in and really pitched well. And then he just kind of, he had gone multiple innings, like you said, because their bullpen was taxed. And then all of a sudden it seemed to me that he was running out of gas and the Guardians were starting to time him up, especially Angel, that was just a beautiful stroke by him.
1: Guardians only used 2 pitchers. Parker Messick went 7 innings, 4 hits, 2 runs, 1 walk, 8 strikeouts, only 97 pitches for him.
2: That was what the doctor ordered. We needed that somebody to go deep into the game, and then Franco Alleman came on and finished up. ran into trouble a little bit in the ninth there, but still, yeah, he was able to get out of it unscathed.
1: Gavin Williams pitches today. He's 11-6, 3.56 ERA, and Anthony Kay is pitching for the White Sox, 8-5, a 4.01 ERA. They start tonight at 7:15. Guardians warm up at 6:35. Apparently three night games between the White Sox and the Guardians this weekend. When do they play tomorrow?
2: I think they play tomorrow. I mean, it's an afternoon contest, I believe. I believe it's a 2 o'clock game tomorrow.
1: We'll get that schedule updated
2: for you. Yeah, in Minnesota. Minnesota keeps winning. They got a big win last night in Milwaukee. And, you know, they're not going away. So they're tied with the Guardians. But the Texas Rangers have that third wild card spot. So, and they keep winning. They got a big win last night against Baltimore. So, you know, they've kind of, the Texas kind of leapfrogged both the Guardians and the Twins. Are a half game up on both those teams. So we need to start getting some help from some of these other teams.
1: White Sox are helping. They've lost four in a row, and the Guardians can win their next two games against the White Sox. They'll be tied for first place with Chicago.
2: That gets, like I said, you got to start stacking some wins together. You can't fall back after you got such a nice win last night.
1: And again, we'll talk more about that game as we get you your Windy scoreboard update in a few minutes. We're also going to talk high school football, Buckeyes, Browns. And we'll have the Indian Valley golf coach, Phil Rangel, on our show a little bit later on. He'll join us on the phone to talk about all of his victories. We should mention that if people want to watch volleyball, they should head over to Crater Stadium today.
2: Yeah, even though I guess hopefully they got all the rain out of our system last night. I know I woke up a couple times and it was raining last night. So hopefully all the rain is out of the system and we can go forward with the big volleyball preview tonight at Crater Stadium.
1: Yeah, that's just about all afternoon. I think it starts maybe at 2:30. I have the poster here in front of me. Starts at 2 o'clock with Strasburg against Ridgewood, then Malvern, Sandy Valley, Claymont, Newcomerstown, Indian Valley, TCC, Highland, Louisville, and then the nightcap is New Philadelphia against Garaway. And finally, Dover and Tuskegee Valley.
2: Hopefully, man, that is a lot of volleyball.
1: That is a lot of volleyball. Hopefully the forecast says thunderstorms late or in the evening.
2: Okay, so we'll say late, 10 o'clock, 11 o'clock. Keep it away.
1: That would be good. And again, that's a Crater Stadium, $5 tickets. You can watch all the volleyball that you want.
2: And they got the volleyball court up against the home side, right?
1: Right.
2: So you can get some very good angles and seeing what's going on there.
1: There's also a Memorial Softball Invitational for Shane York by the Tuscarawas County Rockets. That's already started. It's over at the City Park in Dover. Raffles Concession Music, so you can go over there, support the Rockets, and watch them play softball.
2: On my way in, I saw a bunch of activity over there, so I knew something was going on over there.
1: A lot going on today. Hey, we're going to get you your Windy scoreboard update. First, we're going to take a break. We'll be right back on your Sports Voice of the Valley.
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1: Bill Hammerstrom, Roger Metzger back with your Windy scoreboard update. We already told you the Guardians beat the White Sox 8-2 last night. That brings them within two games of first place in the American League Central. We talked about that game. Angel Martinez, career high, six runs batted in. Andy hit a grand slam. I want to ask Roger, because we talked last week about who the Guardians might trade for. Joe Adele is exactly who we said they were going to trade for.
2: Right-handed stick, power bat, able to hit the ball out of the park, although he hasn't done it yet. I mean, he's showing glimpses. He had a nice opening day for the Guardians. Hasn't really done too much. He got hit by a pitch twice last night, so he's able to get on base. So that's what you need from these guys.
1: I was a little surprised with Foster Griffin, the starting pitcher coming from the Nationals, and Nathaniel Lowe, the first baseman designated hitter coming from the Reds.
2: I wasn't terribly impressed with Foster Griffin. He seems to be a soft throwing guy, and he needs control to really be effective. And you know, although he came in with a 12-3 record, I don't know if it was nerves or just the fact that it was his first start with Cleveland. I don't know, but didn't really pitch that well. But yeah, Nathaniel Lowe, I mean, he's been playing well. Got that big base hit big home run against the Mets that got him into the game, and then unfortunately Lindor took him out of the game. So, but he played really well at first. He's a veteran. He's a solid veteran. Lefty. He's able to play well at first. Plus, like I said, he's got the power. And we needed that from a first baseman.
1: Some other scores in baseball yesterday. The Twins beat the Brewers 8-6, so they are even with the Guardians in second place. AL Central. The Tigers lost to the Giants 5-2. Then over in the National League, Reds lost to the Nationals 5-3. The Pirates lost to the Mets 6-4. Pirates are just spiraling into the basement.
2: Yeah, what's the deal with the Mets, man? They've won four in a row now. I mean, they swept Cleveland, and then they get the first win in Pittsburgh. And you saw that they picked up Gabriel Arias right off the free agent. Yeah, how about that, huh? Well, that makes sense. I mean, they were just in town, and, you know, they're in Pittsburgh. So, hey, Gabby, I know he took a lot of flack, but for the most part, he was a very serviceable, you know, third baseman. Played for the most part well, but for some reason this year, it just didn't click, and he was definitely the odd man out.
1: All right, how about some high school scores yesterday? Girls tennis, Claymont gets their season underway, and they beat Louisville 3-2.
2: Hey, now that's a pretty big win, man.
1: Yeah.
2: When you beat a Louisville team, yeah, that's pretty big.
1: So Brinley Poland won the second singles matchup. Maddie Gladstone and Allie Robson won first doubles. And then securing the win in second doubles, Riley Tarbert and Aubrey Potts was three sets, 7-6, 6-7, 6-4. That's a lot of tennis.
2: Ooh, that's a lot of tennis, yes.
1: They even had two JV matchups there. So good for the Mustangs getting some turnout there
2: absolutely.
1: In their girls tennis program. A lot of golf this past week. How about it was the Pirate Invitational yesterday? An incredible match there for Riverview. Did you see their score?
2: I did not.
1: 270.
2: Okay, the Gavin Gress. He plays for them, right? Is his name on the list there? Or no, he might be Ridgewood.
1: I just have their scores.
2: Okay. Well, anyhow, there's a kid. There's a kid that's really good from, and I think he might be on that Riverview team.
1: They were 18 under par as a team, which is a school record
2: that's crazy.
1: 14 strokes. They're trying to see if it's some sort of OHSAA record. All of their four scores were under par, 65, 66, 69, and 70. So after four wins, Indian Valley took second at the Pirate Invitational yesterday. 291 is still a great score.
2: Absolutely. Maybe we'll find out from Coach Rangel what the deal was on the Black Bears.
1: His son was the medalist with he shot a 69. He was 3 under. So for the Braves, he was the low scorer there. And, you know, the Saints sent in their results. So they did well at the Pirate Invitational. They shot a 350. They had three golfers shoot their personal best. Holden Civiello, hopefully I said that right, along with Oliver Angelini and freshman Trevor Armstrong. So go Saints.
2: Go Saints.
1: Let's see. I think that is our Wendy scoreboard update.
2: Okay. I saw some. We had some scrimmages yesterday, right? I know Dover had theirs against Alliance.
1: Yeah, I stopped by there. I got there late because I was over in New Philadelphia for some news coverage there, swearing in of a new firefighter. But
2: I saw that too. We had that on our Facebook page. Yeah,
1: that's right. That's a good story. This is a sports show, not a news show, but. Sarah Valentine was one of the firefighters from Bolivar who jumped in the water to save that guy who drove his truck into a creek earlier in the week. and just
2: no kidding. I did not know that. Wow.
1: And she already knew she was going to get sworn in New Philadelphia, so it just so happened that she earned some fame right there.
2: I'll be darned.
1: And got sworn in on Friday in New Philadelphia. She'll still be part-time in Bolivar. Let's make it sports.
2: Yeah, the Tornadoes.
1: Well, I want to. She's a rugby player. She was
2: Okay.
1: Sarah Valentine played rugby in college. Yeah,
2: really?
1: I guess she was really good too.
2: No kidding.
1: There you go. So I made it sports. I only saw like late of the second half, so I just saw all of the backups in. But I heard when I walked in, people told me the Dover offense looked good, and they
2: good.
1: Were up 2-0, which would be they scored 2 touchdowns. Yeah. I saw Alliance score a touchdown late as the second.
2: Same thing. Yeah, Dieter Weber, man, he's going to be a star this year.
1: There's room in the OCC now with all of those big Michigan State and Georgia guys graduating. So somebody needs to step up and be the next big thing in the Ohio Cardinal Conference.
2: Yeah, and it could be Dieter, and across the river they've got quite a good quarterback themselves. So it's going to be interesting to see what happens in the OCC this year.
1: All right, how about we take a break? While we're on break, we'll get Phil Rangel on the phone, and we'll talk Indian Valley Golf. That's next on Sports Talk, driven by Ferris.
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1: Bill Hammerstrom, Roger Metzger, Phil Rangel, the Indian Valley Boys Golf Coach. First, Coach, congratulations on a successful week. You won 4 tournaments. Could it have gone any better for you? I guess you did have a second place yesterday.
9: Sure, it can always go a little bit better, but we got to be happy with where we're at, especially at this part of the season, first part of the season. You said it right. We went 4-for-5, ran into a buzzsaw yesterday. You know, nobody's going to beat a 270, so hats off to Riverview for shooting that score. But besides that, we started off Monday, the IVC, under a little bit of pressure there because I think we were expected to do what we did, and we were able to come through and play well. So, we're 4-for-5 and looking forward to the rest of the season getting started here.
1: I'm looking through those scores. Your lowest guy on Monday was Owen Cummings. Then Tuesday it was Cam Anama and Phil Rangel. Then on Wednesday it was, and Thursday it was Brody Sellers. You have any guy that seems can step up and be your leader?
9: So of the I wanted to talk just about those five guys. But of the five guys, we got three returning from last year's state team. We got senior Phil Rangel, senior Kane Anama, and junior Hayden Bieber. And then also two really critical pieces to our success so far this year, and especially in the future, has been, you said, freshman Owen Cummings, and then also junior Brody Sellers. Of those five guys, four of them have been a team medalist so far. The only one that hasn't, I'll throw his name out there, Hayden. But we've used his score every single time so far as well. So even though he hasn't been the lowest, we've used his score every single time. He's been a critical piece, and I know he's going to be a team medalist multiple times here coming up in the future.
2: Yeah. Hey, wait, Hayden's slacking off here. What's that?
9: No, absolutely not. Absolutely not. No, he's critical. Yeah, I threw it out there, but same thing. Like, he's a critical part of our team.
2: Well, how do you explain that? You guys are like Bill says, every single tournament, you've got a chance for a different guy to medal us. How do you explain that?
9: Yeah, I typed out every score from our guys right now so far this season, and the highest, I mean, there is 185, but there's just one hole that caused that. But besides that, I see 280s, and everything else is below that.
2: Wow.
9: Mid-70s. And yeah, it's just solid. So how do I account for that?
2: Yeah.
9: You know, the talent, we just have a lot of talent. So I got to give a lot of credit to just the golf culture in this area. For whatever reason, the Indian Valley area, it's not just, nearly everybody golfs. And so the local courses, Five Waters, Big Bend, Oak Shadows, they just do a really good job, I think, of catering to the community. But also just for whatever reason, you know, there's so many golfers, even at the high school, that don't play golf. A lot of guys on the football team play golf. It's a golf culture in this area. And right now we've hit like a peak in talent coming through. And I think we got more talent coming up through that we are aware of in the junior high program and in our JV program, because we got 15 guys actually on our team. So we got a lot of talent coming up. And then also we have talent that we don't know of. Like I said, we have, football players that Cam Anama, he was a football player, decided not to play, play in high school and came out of sophomore year, and now he's been our one man. So just talent coming from every location, and those hidden ones is especially exciting.
1: I think it's funny that you mentioned that golf culture, because Indian Valley, but you talk about the golf culture in Garraway and Highland, Dover, New Philadelphia, the entire area. And it's funny to me that you said for some reason, because you're tuned into the golf scene there.
2: Yeah.
1: I've been around, other communities, and it doesn't seem like as many people play golf in Lake County or Summit County. Can you explain the love of golf in Tuscarawas County?
9: It comes down to parents, grandparents, and also it has to have local golf courses that cater to these groups. They might not be the polo wearing typical golfer, but still it takes grandpa getting into golf, and then it just, or dad, and then it just
2: trickles down.
9: There's out from there. Yeah, it really does. So a lot of times I get texts saying, "Oh man, you're building a great program over there," and I always say thank you, but I gotta give. I didn't build this culture. I'm just here trying to help it, get the most out of it as a coach that we can.
1: Can you talk about your competition there in the IVC? Because I know, Garraway always has a strong program. In Highland, I think you tied with them in one of those events and won a fifth-man tiebreaker, right?
9: Yeah, that was at a non-conference thing. But we were able to beat them at Union Country Club, which that was the toughest course competition that we've played so far, the hardest course. So that's always a true test, I think. Courses like River Greens and Zora are great, but they're very in front of you, and not a whole lot of tricks to it, but Union is got a lot more teeth. But yeah, here in the IBC, I think it's going to come down to us in Highland. You know, we might be favored, but that doesn't mean anything. You know, we still got to show up in golf. And then in the district, I think it's so far, it's looking like it's two teams get to go to state from our district, and us in Riverview and St. Clairsville. I'm not saying nobody else can make it, but
2: you're the favorites. Yeah,
9: it's looking like two teams from those three. So,
2: hey, working at the paper, I've become known of Owen Cummings. I mean, he was junior golfer, very, very talented. Now he's a freshman. Mm-hmm. How's his game? Obviously, he seems to have adapted really well to high school golf.
9: Yeah, so nice thing about whenever I see a young golfer and I look at what their strengths are, it's great to be able to hit the ball a long ways. Okay, but if I could choose any talent that, you know, a freshman golfer would have, it'd be a short game. And he's got one of the best short games on the team. He's got great hands. And so that part of his game is intact. And that's the most exciting part of it for me, because he does have the long game as well. Another thing about Owen is Owen's has been a four sport athlete, growing up, and golf takes time to practice. And because he was doing, you know, football, basketball, baseball, on top of that, now I'm excited to see what he gets to do when he gives his full attention and focus to the sport. At least during the season, I know he's going to go and play basketball and stuff, but that's what I'm excited about. Not only him, but other guys, Cam and Hayden and Brody, they played baseball, travel ball, up until the middle of July. So I'm really excited to see what happens just with that focus and attention given to golf. I think we're only going to get better.
2: Yeah.
1: Can you get down to 270?
9: 270 something. Yeah, we can get into 270s.
1: What was the deal with Riverview?
2: Yeah,
1: yesterday?
2: What's that all about?
9: They had they were on the greens were just absolutely rolling pure, and whenever you have somebody that's, you know, all their guys are already really good putters, but whenever you have pure greens and a good putter already has an on day, you're just going to have scores like that, especially at a course like Zora that's gettable. So everything matched up for them that day. They're gonna be tough to beat. If we can't beat them, we got to beat St. Clairsville.
2: There you go.
9: So I don't think that. Yep. I think it's okay me saying that out loud. I think everybody else is probably thinking that too.
1: I want to mention Logan McPeak because he's joined the crew here at Big Z Sports. So we have, I think,
9: yes.
1: If you head over to the Big Z Sports YouTube channel, he's doing some football previews for us as we look ahead to the upcoming football season. But he was a big part of your team too.
2: Yeah,
9: absolutely. Yeah. Yeah. Love Logan. Love having in the program, and love seeing him, you know, continue golfing at Kent State Tusk and hearing him on the radio. Just, yep.
2: He's pretty good. Yeah.
9: Yeah. Couldn't be happy for him.
1: Well, Coach Rangel, what do you got coming up this next week? Do you have another 5 days of golf tournaments?
9: No, we have a breather. We have a breather. We got three events coming up this next week. We got Tuesday against Malvern, just a duel. And then we got the all the Tuscarawas County teams are going to be at Union again. And then after that, we got a big match against Highland on Thursday at home.
1: How does it feel to be back golfing in the fall season?
9: Oh, each year is faster than the last one.
2: Yeah.
9: It never slows down. So, it is a whirlwind of a season to start off. You know, first week you got five events. So it's a fun time. I view it like a wave. You just hop on and yeah, enjoy it. Hope to make it to the end. We'll make it to the end. So, yeah.
1: After a week like that, it's got to feel like you're
2: yeah,
1: mid-season already.
2: Exactly.
9: Yeah. It's after those, you know, we give the guys off today and tomorrow and just give ourselves a breather because competitive golf is not casual golf. There's a lot more mental, it's a lot more mentally taxing. So physically a little tired, but I know the guys got to be, even if they won't admit it, probably mentally drained.
2: Hey, how about that that senior, Phil Rangel? How's he doing? Pretty good, huh?
9: Yeah, it's crazy hearing those words, to be honest. So, Phil, you guys might, probably most people know, is my son.
2: Yeah.
9: It is special seeing him out there. Really happy for him. Shot really well yesterday. Shot 69. Kind of breakthrough round and also just getting in that position more. We were talking a little bit about being in those positions. You get nervous when you're out there and all of a sudden you're 4 or 5 under. But for all the guys, you know, we're going to start being in those situations more and more and just feeling more and more comfortable in that and, you know, leaning into the nervousness and using that to our advantage. It just takes time and practice to learn what that feels like.
1: All right, that's Indian Valley Boys golf coach Phil Rangel. Coach, thanks so much for joining us. We'll keep an eye on your team throughout the season. Always happy to have your guys come into the studio and talk to us here, and always grateful when you join us.
9: Yeah, thanks for having me, guys.
1: All right. Coach Rangel of the Indian Valley Boys golf team. They won 4 tournaments this past week, placed second at another one in a tournament where only one team could have won that with a 270
2: exactly,
1: score.
2: Exactly, yeah. So, I mean, they're off to a great start. Obviously, Coach says, they just need to continue this and see where it takes us after that.
1: All right, we'll take a break. We'll come back, talk some more sports. We got to talk football here for the rest of the show, probably.
2: We got to talk football? All right.
1: Yeah. Say it with a smile, Roger.
2: Well, if you were talking Browns, I'm not sure.
1: Oh, okay, yeah.
2: That's kind of where I was going.
1: Yeah.
2: I wasn't in high school. I love high school football.
1: We'll see.
2: Hey, everybody's 0-0. We'll find out.
1: All right, we'll be right back with more on Sports Talk, driven by Ferris.
10: I'm Bill Hammerstrom reporting for WJER, and these are your news headlines. A young Sugar Creek child had to be flown to a hospital for treatment after being attacked by a dog Thursday. Tuscarawas County Sheriff's call records indicate that deputies responded to the dog bite call around 6:30 p.m. on Thursday at a home in the 600 block of Selden Wright Road Southwest. According to the sheriff's report, a 1-year-old boy suffered multiple cuts and puncture wounds to his lower extremities, consistent with a dog bite. The family had already secured the Bernese Mountain Dog and its kennel to begin quarantine as instructed. The case was referred to Job and Family Services. Tuscarawas County Health Department officials say they have received requests for more available times for back-to-school vaccination appointments, so they have added some dates over the next 2 weeks. Daytime and evening student vaccination appointments will be available on Thursday, August 13th, and the following week from Monday through Thursday, August 17th through 20th. Call the Health Department to schedule an appointment. The number is 330-343-5555. There are 4 vaccines required for kindergartners, 2 for 7th graders, and 1 for 12th graders. The United Way of Tuscarawas County and Harkadis are teaming up to stuff the bus today. It benefits preschool children in the Head Start classrooms across the county. The bus is in the New Philadelphia Walmart parking lot from 10 a.m. to 4 p.m. today. They're looking for school supplies like crayons, washable markers, large glue sticks, and more. The event coincides with the Ohio sales tax holiday that runs through this weekend. Those are your news headlines. Reporting for WJER, I'm Bill Hammerstrom on The Voice of the Valley.
11: Partly sunny skies today with a few showers and thunderstorm lingering. Humid with highs towards the mid-80s. Partly cloudy skies tonight with areas of fog developing, muggy lows mid-upper 60s. Mostly sunny and humid for your Sunday with a high temperature in the mid-upper 80s. And an increase in cloud cover Sunday night, muggy lows mid-upper 60s. Partly sunny skies on Monday with scattered showers and thunderstorms returning. Humid with a high temperature in the mid-80s. I'm Severe Weather Team 9 meteorologist Nathan Schott.
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1: Bill Hammerstrom, Roger Metzger, we're back. I want to thank Coach Phil Rangel of the Indian Valley Boys Golf Team for joining us earlier. Talked to a lot of coaches this week. We heard from a lot of coaches at the Tuscarawas Sports Hall of Fame High School Football Preview event on Tuesday. What'd you make of that, Roger?
2: Everybody's optimistic. Everybody's, you know, like I said before when we went to break, everybody's 0-0. Everybody's excited about their season. Sounds like a lot of our teams are really going to be good because they got a lot of talent back at the skill positions, and a lot of teams have good depth now. So, it should be an exciting season for everybody this year.
1: Yeah, none of the coaches said anything that you wouldn't expect a coach to say.
2: Exactly.
1: And they all kept it right around 4 minutes, too. So I think...
2: I tell you what, I'm impressed with Central Catholic, man. It was three, four years ago, they had like 13 kids on their roster. Now they're up to 30-some. So, Coach Iona is really building something there at Central Catholic. And, it should be an exciting season for a lot of teams around our area.
1: Yeah, those Division VII school, Strasburg, was pleased with their turnout. Coach Jim Morris spoke at that event. So there were a couple of Division VII programs that shut down this year because they had eight kids go out for football.
2: I know.
1: One in the Cincinnati area and then one up in northeast Ohio. Was it... Oberlin, yeah. They had to end their football season. So good to see that turnout here in Tuscarawas County. Hard to make predictions after that.
2: Yeah, and like I said before, I think I said this last week, it's always fun to meet up with your former coaches that you see there, guys who guided, they get recognized by the Hall of Fame committee. It's really very cool. Talked to Coach Ron Hurst, from Strasburg, and Bob Zontini, who's been around. So it's always... it's always nice to meet up with those coaches again and just talk old times.
1: They'll have preview nights. They've had it for high school boys and girls basketball, too, so watch out for those from the Sports Hall of Fame. They also have a hand in today's event at Crater Stadium, the volleyball preview, where a bunch of teams will be playing from 2 o'clock until the sun goes down at Crater Stadium. That's the Dover Tornado Club and the Sports Hall of Fame getting together to put that on. So that's pretty exciting today. Hey, how about our coverage? If you go to the Big Z Sports YouTube channel or the Big Z Sports Facebook page, you can already find some of our two-a-day preview coverage.
2: Yeah, saw them on there already. Like you said, Logan McPeak with Chris Kale and Adam Zawieski. So, it's starting, and they just keep on coming. You just got to keep on, subscribe to that page, and then you can see all those previews.
1: We talked to the coaches for all of those programs. More than just Tuscarawas County, we go outside and those guys driving around all over the place this week to get those coaches' interviews.
2: Malvern, Fairless, yeah, exactly. I'm sure we'll be going down to Ridgewood and see Coach Slusser and all over. And if you don't get out and see these guys, it's really a good place to go one stop shopping where you can see what all these coaches have to say about their seasons.
1: And Wednesday, Roger and I are going to go out to eat at Sammy Sue's Barbecue. I think. You think you could watch us?
2: I think we'll be there.
1: Yeah, that's our Big Z Sports.
2: Is it more important to eat, or is it more important to broadcast?
1: If you see, If you know, you know sports guys.
2: Yeah. Oh, you got to eat. Yeah.
1: Yeah. Sports guys are all about the food.
2: Yeah.
1: If you say free food, I mean, there's if you go to a Browns game, I think there's something like 98 media seats there. Yeah. There's like five people actually covering the game.
2: Yeah, I know. Free food.
1: There's just a bunch of freeloaders.
2: If it's free,
1: up there.
2: It's for me.
1: Yes. But that's Wednesday. You can watch it live, or you can watch the replay of it. It'll be on the Big Z Sports YouTube channel. You can find those also through WJER.com, so however you are comfortable doing that. And then we have 50 football games, either on WJER Radio, WJER.com, the Big Z Sports YouTube channel, or over on WTUZ. So a lot of football
2: coming
1: up.
2: That's a lot of football. And I know we got a big, heavy first for Thursday night games, and we got Friday, so it's going to be fun, and it's going to be here before you know it.
1: And here on WJER, you'll have the Dover home opener on the radio. They're taking on Glen Oak 2 weeks from yesterday.
2: Oh, my goodness.
1: So we're less than 2 weeks away from the start of the high school football season. And then that same day, New Philadelphia is on the road, and we're doing our best to get you a live video stream of that game, so you could be watching that game. Of course, first you're going to want to go support the Quakers in person.
2: Absolutely.
1: And that brings us to our Wendy's scoreboard update. So we got to go back to the Guardians because they did win. So we're excited
2: Yay.
1: About that. 8-2 over the White Sox. 7 innings from Parker Messick. You also have 6 runs batted in from Angel Martinez.
2: Angel, yeah.
1: Angel Martinez. He had a grand slam, career high, 6 runs batted in. And Cleveland is now 2 games behind the White Sox. So as bad as Cleveland's week was, the White Sox is now worse because they've lost 4 in a row.
2: Yeah, man, but you think, you won 1 game of the homestand. If you win 2 games, you're in a much better position. That's all, you know, their record at home is just unbelievably bad. It's like below 500. I just never would have guessed that this year.
1: Some other baseball scores from yesterday. Twins beat the Brewers 8-6, so they're even with the Guardians in the AL Central in second place. And then the Tigers lost to the Giants 5-2, so they're falling back a little bit. They did trade Skubal, so...
2: They traded Skubal to Los Angeles, so what does Los Angeles do? They go and lose like 7 or 8 in a row.
1: Yeah, they're not looking too
2: good
1: for
2: some
1: reason. No,
2: they got beat last night on a walk-off home run last night.
1: Arizona closing in, the Diamondbacks.
2: Crazy.
1: Mets beat the Pirates 6-4. Nationals beat the Reds 5-3. We also had some high school results yesterday. How about tennis? Claymont beat Louisville 3-2. That's girls tennis this time of year. Boys are in the spring. Indian Valley plays second at the Pirate Invitational. Riverview won it with an incredible score of 270. I think last time I forgot to mention Ridgewood Girls Golf. They won an event, the Lady Dog Invitational. Ridgewood as a great golf team this year.
2: Yes, they do.
1: On the girls' side.
2: Yes,
1: 313 they shot. Taylor Harstein shot a 61.
2: Holy cow.
1: That's pretty good.
2: That's real good.
1: All right, that is your Wendy's scoreboard update.
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1: Bill Hammerstrom, Roger Metzger back on Sports Talk. The Ohio State Buckeyes started football practice this week.
2: Yeah.
1: Nothing too newsworthy there.
2: I guess that's good news, right? When you don't get either injury news or something going on with the team, that's a good news, yeah.
1: Yeah, you know Julian Sayin's the quarterback. You know Jeremiah Smith's going to be your star receiver.
2: And Chris Henry's going to be involved there somehow, yes.
1: And your defense is going to be good. They lost, what, 3 or 4 first-round NFL draft picks, but
2: and they always reload.
1: They got transfers. And so no news really out of Buckeyes camp. They have tough schedule. That's what people are talking about.
2: They certainly do. And then we got the Browns. Like you want to talk Browns? Let's talk about why have we figured out what the quarterback situation is? What is going on there? I mean, come on. I mean,
1: you still have a week until
2: they play next Saturday. They got the Bears. That's our first preseason game. So,
1: does anybody think one is going to be a whole lot better than the other, do you think?
2: I don't know. I think that's what they want to. Like, we played that cut last week of Coach Munkin saying, hey, we want to, you know, they're going to decide for themselves who's going to be the quarterback. So far, I'm not sure if there's anybody that's really grabbed the bull by the horn, so to speak.
1: No, I mean, they've both had good days.
2: And they've both had some bad days.
1: So you just.
2: Is it the fact that the quarterbacks might be bad, or is it the fact that our defense might be good?
1: The defense seems to be winning a lot. If you,
2: it's thrown like
1: 18 along.
2: Interceptions. All those guys, you know, Gabriel, Sanders, and Watson. So I don't know.
1: I read a lot about Denzel Boston. People say that he's
2: going to be a stud. Yeah,
1: that would be nice to have receiver. He's on my fantasy team.
2: Oh,
1: so. He is.
2: Oh, okay. That's good.
1: Mm-hmm.
2: I think he's going to have a good season. I think they all. If we can get the ball to these guys, lots of ifs. If the offensive line comes together, of course, that's going to be a big question mark because they're starting all new offensive line. If they can get any kind of an offense going together, it's going to be a good season.
1: I want to think that they can, but if you think about it, if they have Denzel Boston. Do the two rookies start? Casey Concepcion, is that your starting receivers? And then you have the second year Isaiah Bond maybe in the slot.
2: Jerry Judy's there.
1: Is Jerry Judy going to be any good anymore? Well,
2: I think he just had a bad season last year. I just think he's shown that he's been able to catch the football. Now, he has had some drops at times, but for the most part, he's been able to get the ball and turn short gains into long gains.
1: You put Harold Fannin at tight end. You put Quinshon Judkins at running back and maybe Shador Sanders at quarterback. You got all skill positions that are in their first or second year.
2: And again, I think
1: that's really young.
2: The offensive line is going to be the big because we don't know how it's going to turn out. Obviously, it's going to be growing pains, but you would hope that the offense would be markably better than what it was last year.
1: You think it would have to, right?
2: Oh my goodness, it couldn't be any worse, could they?
1: Don't tempt them. Hold my beer, says the Browns.
2: I know. And then up the road, we got the Hall of Fame inductions today, right?
1: That is correct.
2: Man, we got, Breeze and Fitzgerald and Keekly and
1: Did you watch the Hall of Fame game between the Cardinals?
2: I did. I watched some of that. Yeah, it was pretty entertaining, to be honest with you. It was pretty entertaining.
1: A quarterback won the game with a 4-yard run. Haynes King.
2: Yeah, they got Bryce Young. They're not going to, unless he gets hurt. And then they got Kenny Pickett after that. So I don't know if he's the third string quarterback. Stranger things have happened, but.
1: 33-30, the final score. He scored on a 4-yard run as the clock ran out. That's pretty exciting for
2: that
1: preseason.
2: Is, but I'll be honest with you, I was in bed. I did not see the end of the game.
1: I didn't watch to the end either, just because.
2: You got to get up and be somebody in the morning, right?
1: Yeah, sometimes.
2: Yeah.
1: So we got Drew Brees, Roger Craig, Larry Fitzgerald, Luke Kuechly.
2: Now, a lot of those guys were on my fantasy team in the day. I know. I believe Adam Vinatieri was on, and I believe Larry Fitzgerald was on one of my teams.
1: I liked Roger Craig, the high step.
2: Yeah.
1: Oh, nobody ran like
2: Roger Craig. Surprised, but I think he only had like a 10-year period from 83 to 93.
1: That's why I think he didn't get in.
2: Yeah. But, you know, you see these other guys, they've got, you know, 15, 20-year careers. I was just surprised. It just seemed to me he played a lot longer than just the 10 years.
1: I can tell you exactly when I stopped watching the Hall of Fame game.
2: Yeah, when was that?
1: So when they were interviewing Luke Kuechly and they showed his high school highlights of him at St. Xavier in Cincinnati beating Mentor 27-0 in the 2007 state championship game at then Fawcett Stadium.
2: Oh, my gosh, yeah.
1: At the time, I think that was the largest margin of victory in a Division I state championship game with Luke Kuechly beating the Mentor Cardinals 27-0.
2: Your Mentor Cardinals.
1: My Mentor Cardinals in 2007. So, yeah, I probably stopped watching right after that. They did not earn my fandom with those highlights.
2: No.
1: But that's a pretty good class, but next year's going to be ridiculous, right?
2: Yeah, I would think. You would think.
1: Who do you have going in? Gronkowski, is he one of them? Brady yet? There's some first ballot Hall of Famers ready to go in here in the next year or so.
2: And, of course, Bill Belichick got snubbed this year, so he might be going
1: too,
2: in.
1: Yeah. So we got football 1 week away from Browns preseason football. Buckeyes start in September against Ball State, home opener there. And we are less than 2 weeks from high school football season.
2: Man, have you and Travis done any practice games yet or anything like that? Or you don't need practice, right? You guys are good enough that you guys can.
1: We don't practice. We talked to Coach Matt Reese for our 2-day preview, so that'll be on the Big
2: Z
1: Sports YouTube channel. So we both interviewed him together, so you can watch that coming up. Not sure what order that's going to be in. I mean, there's like, I don't know, 15 of them that are going to be put out there. So the might save New Philadelphia, Dover for among the last ones on there.
2: Yeah,
1: we'll have all those games, and then don't forget to listen to the Guardians and White Sox today at 7:15, and then tomorrow at 2:10 to wrap up that series. Then they are off on Monday. And we're just about to wrap it up here. We got to fill like 2 more minutes until we go to 10 o'clock. I want to thank Phil Rangel for joining us, coach of the Indian Valley Boys Golf Team.
2: No, like Coach said, they're exciting. They're an exciting team, man. I'm telling you what. And like I said, they're so balanced and so talented that any match you could have a different medalist. It's just so good. I like that. You just don't have to depend on one guy.
1: And if you do want to watch sports today, go to Crater Stadium. $5 tickets for a full day of volleyball. Those aren't regular season games. They're
2: just a preview, like a scrimmage. Yeah.
1: Right. Mm-hmm. But they play tough. I remember going there last year, taking pictures of them under the moonlight. That's a pretty exciting event for high school volleyball. Plenty of room at Crater Stadium.
2: Well, it must have been a success because they have season 2 of this. So it must have really worked out really well last year.
1: And for the County Hall of Fame and the Dover Tornado Club, those volleyball courts that you set up on a football field, those aren't cheap. So
2: no. So
1: they've put some money and effort into this event.
2: Mm-hmm.
1: So that should be exciting today. I also know there's a Dover boys soccer alumni game early this afternoon.
2: Is that right?
1: At the middle school, so if you want to check that out. And I'm sure there's some football scrimmages around,
2: too.
1: Oh,
2: I'm sure there are, yeah.
1: And that's what's going to happen today in sports. All right, Roger, we're going to...
2: We're done?
1: We're going to wrap it up, unless you got some thoughts on the Guardians to preview...
2: keep on winning,
1: Gavin,
2: man.
1: Gavin Williams, he's pretty good.
2: Got a one-game winning streak going, man. Let's make it two and make it three here this weekend.
1: You win today, you're just one game out of first place in the AL Central.
2: Yeah.
1: All right, again, Guardians at 7:15, 6:35, Guardians warm-up today, and then 2:10... is the start tomorrow. They're in Chicago taking on the White Sox. That's going to wrap up Sports Talk. Roger.
2: Have a great sports week.
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0: or the Bloomfield Livestock Auction in Bloomfield on July 18th. Health Department spokesperson Jennifer Demuth says the number of measles cases among Tuscarawas County residents remains at 8.
1: Our contact tracing is ongoing to try to monitor the situation. It is possible that future cases may come about, and if and when future cases happen, we will share that information on our Facebook page.
0: Health officials have said the infected individuals were between the ages of 1 and 20 years old and not vaccinated. Health officials at all levels have said the measles vaccine is 97% effective. Demuth says 88% of Tuscarawas County children who entered kindergarten last year were vaccinated against measles. That is down from 92.2% the year before.
1: 88% is not a bad number, but we would like to see, a higher percentage there so that our children are even more protected going into this school year.
0: The Tuscarawas County Health Department will offer back-to-school childhood vaccination appointment times on Thursday next week. Then during the following week, Monday through Thursday, August 17th through 20th, call the Health Department at 330-343-5555 to schedule an appointment. Community members are getting a chance to buy bargain books or movies and help the Dover Public Library make room for new materials, while also saving money for the future. Director Jim Gill says the Dover Public Library's annual book sale is today from 7 a.m. to 7 p.m. There's books, DVDs, audiobooks, computers, computer equipment, and more available for donations.
2: So we don't price them individually. We ask you to make a fair donation, and in the end, we've seen that our community is so generous that we make more money that way. And I mean, we should say the Friends of the Library. That is the organization that is behind this, that organizes this.
0: Gill says this year's sale will help launch a new endowment fund through the Tuscarawas County Community Foundation. The goal is to raise $5,000, with the Friends of the Library matching donations to reach the $10,000 needed to establish the fund. Then the library doesn't have to be as reliant on tax dollars down the road.
2: The library, if you've been following the situation with state funding, has been hit over the years financially. So we are creating a special endowment fund through a foundation. So we're excited to launch that at this year's event.
0: The Friends Bookseller Bookshop will also be open today from 8 a.m. to 2 p.m. with individually priced new and gently used books. The fourth annual Gibbs Lane Lemonade Stand in Dover was a community happening. It started 4 years ago with Lois Brown and some of the kids that she babysits. They're now raising thousands of dollars and collecting donations for the Tuscarawas County Humane Society and the Harkness Stuff the Bus School Supply Drive. Early customers included members of the Dover football team. Lois said she changed some of their diapers when they were little. Also, Dover City workers stopped by. Meanwhile, the kids were busy, including 10-year-old Juliana Filippi.
3: I think it's awesome because some people don't have a lot of money and animals need help.
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6: and Stuff the Bus, so you can help people buy stuff for school. Whenever you take some school supplies and you
5: And then the Humane Society?
6: Yeah. I think we take some food and like toys that they can use for the pets there.
0: They had hoped to raise $5,000 for those two causes. Meanwhile, the Stuff the Bus collection continues at the New Philadelphia Walmart. The time there is 10 a.m. to 4 p.m. People can drop off school supplies and other materials for preschoolers in the Harkness Head Start program. It intentionally takes place at the same time as the Ohio sales tax holiday. Organizers hope the people will buy some extra school supplies to donate to the preschoolers since they can save on their sales tax this weekend. Reporting for WJER, I'm Bill Hammerstrom on The Voice of the Valley.
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0: On WJER are brought to us here on the Voice of the Valley by Carpenter Heating and Cooling. 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
3: Partly sunny skies today with a few showers and thunderstorm lingering. Humid with highs towards the mid-80s. Partly cloudy skies tonight with areas of fog developing muggy, lows mid-upper 60s. Mostly sunny and humid for your Sunday with a high temperature in the mid-upper 80s. And an increase in cloud cover Sunday night, muggy, lows mid-upper 60s. Partly sunny skies on Monday with scattered showers and thunderstorms returning. Humid with a high temperature in the mid-80s. I'm Severe Weather T9 Meteorologist Nathan Schott.
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Speaking of Tom Reed will join us in just a few minutes with a look at Outdoors in the Valley. That's coming up next on WJER.

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0: 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Be prepared to get muddy and wet. 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For WJER, I'm Tom Reed, wishing you another amazing week of August. 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

0: I'm Bill Hammerstrom reporting for WJER, and these are your news headlines. A young Sugar Creek child had to be flown to a hospital for treatment after being attacked by a dog Thursday. Tuscarawas County Sheriff's call records indicate that deputies responded to the dog bite call around 6:30 p.m. on Thursday at a home in the 600 block of Selden Wright Road Southwest. According to the sheriff's report, a one-year-old boy suffered multiple cuts and puncture wounds to his lower extremities consistent with a dog bite. The family had already secured the Bernese Mountain Dog and its kennel to begin quarantine as instructed. The case was referred to Job and Family Services. Tuscarawas County Health Department officials say they have received requests for more available times for back-to-school vaccination appointments, so they have added some dates over the next 2 weeks. Daytime and evening student vaccination appointments will be available on Thursday, August 13th, and the following week from Monday through Thursday, August 17th through 20th. Call the health department to schedule an appointment. The number is 330-343-5555. There are 4 vaccines required for kindergartners, 2 for 7th graders, and 1 for 12th graders. The United Way of Tuscarawas County and Harkadis are teaming up to stuff the bus today. It benefits preschool children in the Head Start classrooms across the county. The bus is in the New Philadelphia Walmart parking lot from 10 a.m. to 4 p.m. today. They're looking for school supplies like crayons, washable markers, large glue sticks, and more. The event coincides with the Ohio sales tax holiday that runs through this weekend. Those are your news headlines. Reporting for WJER, I'm Bill Hammerstrom on The Voice of the Valley.
1: Partly sunny skies today with a few showers and thunderstorm lingering. Humid with highs towards the mid-80s. Partly cloudy skies tonight with areas of fog developing, muggy lows mid-upper 60s. Mostly sunny and humid for your Sunday with a high temperature in the mid-upper 80s. And an increase in cloud cover Sunday night, muggy lows mid-upper 60s. Partly sunny skies on Monday with scattered showers and thunderstorms returning. Humid with a high temperature in the mid-80s. I'm Severe Weather Team 9 meteorologist Nathan Schott.
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0: Mariah Carey on WJER, your Cleveland Guardians have a ball game tonight. Hope you can join us for it. They are in Chicago to take on the White Sox. 7:05 is our anticipated pregame time. We'll get you ready for that first pitch going out over the plate at 7:40 tonight here on the Sports Voice of the Valley. WJER.
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1: This is Bill Hammerstrom reporting for WJER News. Tuscarawas County Health Department officials say they have received requests for more available times for back-to-school vaccination appointments, so they've added some dates over the next 2 weeks. Spokesperson Jennifer Demuth says the measles outbreak in Ohio and 8 cases in Tuscarawas County has spiked interest in vaccines.
2: We have received more phone calls from the community with persons wanting to learn more about their own vaccination status. You know, they want to see if we can access their records to help them make sure they're protected. And also those who realize, my child hasn't had their second dose of the measles vaccine, and, you know, they're wanting to make sure their children and family members are all up to date on the vaccine.
1: Demuth says the health department can help answer questions, but officials recommend people go to their own health care providers first.
2: Your health care provider knows your personal and or your children's personal medical history, and they can provide the best guidance for when certain vaccines are recommended and needed.
1: For the back-to-school children's vaccines, daytime and evening appointments will be available on Thursday, and then the following week from Monday through Thursday, August 17th through 20th, call the health department to schedule an appointment at 330-343-5555. There are 4 vaccines required for kindergartners, including the MMR vaccine against measles, mumps, and rubella, 2 vaccines for 7th graders, and 1 for 12th graders. It is the second and final day for the Stuff the Bus collection at the New Philadelphia Walmart. United Way of Tuscarawas County events manager Hannah Hartman says they're collecting school supplies and other items for preschool children in Harkness Head Start classrooms across the county.
3: This event is specifically designed to take place during Ohio's sales tax holiday, so you can purchase when you go into Walmart to do your whatever purchases. If you want to contribute to the effort, those school supplies will be tax-free, so it's a little bit of an extra incentive to donate.
1: Hartman says collection bins that were set up at partner businesses last month are also being brought in to support the effort.
3: All those items that we collect during July, we're going to bring them all down to Walmart and literally stuff a school bus. So you'll see a school bus parked in the parking lot.
1: Today's Stuff the Bus collection runs from 10 a.m. to 4 p.m. outside the New Philadelphia Walmart. The Dover Public Library.

0: Story is turning this weekend's annual book sale into an investment in its future. Director Jim Gill says proceeds will help launch a new endowment fund through the Tuscarawas County Community Foundation. The goal is to raise at least $5,000 from the sale, with the Friends of the Library matching that amount to reach the $10,000 needed to open the fund. Gill says the endowment is aimed at creating long-term support as libraries face uncertainty in state funding.
1: We want to be a little less reliant on Columbus. We want to be able to have an alternative revenue stream to help the library thrive and grow and buy books and programs and whatever, all the things that we do. And so I think this is a great time to do this. I wish I would have done this 17 years ago, but we're doing it now.
0: The annual book sale runs until 7 p.m. today. Items include books, DVDs, audiobooks, computers, computer equipment, and more, all available for donations.
1: It's an annual tradition, the big library book sale. This is always the second Saturday in August. We do it from 7 a.m. to 7 p.m. One day, it's an incredible opportunity to stock up your own personal library.
0: The bookseller bookshop, located in the library basement and operated by the Friends of the Dover Public Library, will also be open today until 2 p.m. The year-round shop features new and gently used titles that are individually priced. Reporting for WJER, I'm Bill Hammerstrom on the Voice of the Valley.
2: Partly sunny skies today with a few showers and thunderstorm lingering. Humid with highs towards the mid-80s. Partly cloudy skies tonight with areas of fog developing, muggy lows mid-upper 60s. Mostly sunny and humid for your Sunday with a high temperature in the mid-to-upper 80s. And an increase in cloud cover Sunday night, muggy lows mid-upper 60s. Partly sunny skies on Monday with scattered showers and thunderstorms returning. Humid with a high temperature in the mid-80s. I'm Severe Weather Team 9 meteorologist Nathan Schott.
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0: That's Jimmy Eat World on WJER. 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
1: I'm Bill Hammerstrom reporting for WJER, and these are your news headlines. A young Sugar Creek child had to be flown to a hospital for treatment after being attacked by a dog Thursday. Tuscarawas County Sheriff's call records indicate that deputies responded to the dog bite call around 6:30 p.m. on Thursday at a home in the 600 block of Selden Wright Road Southwest. According to the sheriff's report, a one-year-old boy suffered multiple cuts and puncture wounds to his lower extremities, consistent with a dog bite. The family had already secured the Bernese Mountain Dog and its kennel to begin quarantine as instructed. The case was referred to Job and Family Services. Tuscarawas County Health Department officials say they have received requests for more available times for back-to-school vaccination appointments, so they have added some dates over the next 2 weeks. Daytime and evening student vaccination appointments will be available on Thursday, August 13th, and the following week from Monday through Thursday, August 17th through 20th. Call the health department to schedule an appointment. The number is 330-343-5555. There are four vaccines required for kindergartners, two for 7th graders, and one for 12th graders. The United Way of Tuscarawas County and Harkadis are teaming up to stuff the bus today. It benefits preschool children in the Head Start classrooms across the county. The bus is in the New Philadelphia Walmart parking lot from 10 a.m. to 4 p.m. today. They're looking for school supplies like crayons, washable markers, large glue sticks, and more. The event coincides with the Ohio sales tax holiday that runs through this weekend. Those are your news headlines. Reporting for WJER, I'm Bill Hammerstrom on The Voice of the Valley.
2: Partly sunny skies today with a few showers and thunderstorm lingering. Humid with highs towards the mid-80s. Partly cloudy skies tonight with areas of fog developing, muggy, lows mid-upper 60s. Mostly sunny and humid for your Sunday with a high temperature in the mid-upper 80s. And an increase in cloud cover Sunday night, muggy, lows mid-upper 60s. Partly sunny skies on Monday with scattered showers and thunderstorms returning. Humid with a high temperature in the mid-80s. I'm Severe Weather Team 9 meteorologist Nathan Schott.
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0: Somebody told me, Killers on WJER. We are the voice of the valley, and my name is Laurel Quillen. Thanks so much for hanging out with me on a Saturday. We've got a ball game tonight with the Cleveland Guardians taking on the Chicago White Sox. We'll have the first pitch at 7:40 tonight here on WJER.
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1: This is Bill Hammerstrom reporting for WJER News. As of Friday afternoon, the Tuscarawas County Health Department had not reported any more measles cases since confirming 7 earlier in the week and 1 the week before. Officials had linked those cases to exposures at Smoky Lane Stables in Sugar Creek on July 17th or the Bloomfield Livestock Auction in Bloomfield on July 18th. Health Department spokesperson Jennifer Demuth says the number of measles cases among Tuscarawas County residents remains at 8.
2: Our contact tracing is ongoing to try to monitor the situation. It is possible that future cases may come about, and if and when future cases happen, we will share that information on our Facebook page.
1: Health officials have said the infected individuals were between the ages of 1 and 20 years old and not vaccinated. Health officials at all levels have said the measles vaccine is 97% effective. Demuth says 88% of Tuscarawas County children who entered kindergarten last year were vaccinated against measles. That is down from 92.2% the year before.
2: 88% is not a bad number, but we would like to see, a higher percentage there so that our children are even more protected going into this school year.
1: The Tuscarawas County Health Department will offer back-to-school childhood vaccination appointment times on Thursday next week. Then during the following week, Monday through Thursday, August 17th through 20th, call the health department at 330-343-5555 to schedule an appointment. Community members are getting a chance to buy bargain books or movies and help the Dover Public Library make room for new materials while also saving money for the future. Director Jim Gill says the Dover Public Library's annual book sale is today from 7 a.m. to 7 p.m. There's books, DVDs, audiobooks, computers, computer equipment, and more available for donations.
3: So we don't price them individually. We ask you to make a fair donation, and in the end, we've seen that our community is so generous that we make more money that way. And I mean, we should say the Friends of the Library. That is the organization that is behind this, that organizes this.
1: Gill says this year's sale will help launch a new endowment fund through the Tuscarawas County Community Foundation. The goal is to raise $5,000, with the Friends of the Library matching donations to reach the $10,000 needed to establish the fund. Then the library doesn't have to be as reliant on tax dollars down the road.
3: The library, if you've been following the situation with state funding, has been hit over the years financially. So we are creating a special endowment fund through a foundation. So we're excited to launch that at this year's event.
1: The Friends Bookseller Bookshop will also be open today from 8 a.m. to 2 p.m. with individually priced new and gently used books. The fourth annual Gibbs Lane Lemonade Stand in Dover was a community happening. It started 4 years ago with Lois Brown and some of the kids that she babysits. They're now raising thousands of dollars and collecting donations for the Tuscarawas County Humane Society and the Harkness Stuff the Bus School Supply Drive. Early customers included members of the Dover football team. Lois said she changed some of their diapers.

0: when they were little. Also, Dover City workers stopped by. Meanwhile, the kids were busy, including 10-year-old Juliana Filippi.
1: I think it's awesome because some people don't have a lot of money and animals need help.
0: She had a lot of for sale items to keep track of.
1: Chips, spinach, cotton candy, water, popcorn, cookies, Rice Krispie Treats, peach tea, and lemonade.
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5: For the Humane Society
4: and stuff the bus so you can help people buy stuff for school. Whenever you take some school supplies and you
3: And then Humane Society?
4: I think we take some food and like toys so that they can use for the pets there.
0: They had hoped to raise $5,000 for those two causes. Meanwhile, the Stuff the Bus collection continues at the New Philadelphia Walmart. The time there is 10 a.m. to 4 p.m. People can drop off school supplies and other materials for preschoolers in the Harkness Head Start program. It intentionally takes place at the same time as the Ohio sales tax holiday. Organizers hope that people will buy some extra school supplies to donate to the preschoolers since they can save on their sales tax this weekend. Reporting for WJER, I'm Bill Hammerstrom. 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
8: Partly sunny skies today with a few showers and thunderstorm lingering. Humid with highs towards the mid-80s. Partly cloudy skies tonight with areas of fog developing, muggy lows mid-upper 60s. Mostly sunny and humid for your Sunday with a high temperature in the mid-upper 80s. And an increase in cloud cover Sunday night, muggy lows mid-upper 60s. Partly sunny skies on Monday with scattered showers and thunderstorms returning. Humid with a high temperature in the mid-80s. I'm Severe Weather T9 Meteorologist Nathan Schott.
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In a few minutes, we'll hear details on our weekend weather forecast on WJER.

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2: 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Michael McDonald, Christopher Cross, Toto, Ambrosia is the tip of the cruise ship. 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
3: WJER. Partly sunny skies today with a few showers and thunderstorm lingering. Humid with highs towards the mid-80s. Partly cloudy skies tonight with areas of fog developing, muggy, lows mid-upper 60s. Mostly sunny and humid for your Sunday with a high temperature in the mid-to-upper 80s. And an increase in cloud cover Sunday night, muggy, lows mid-upper 60s. Partly sunny skies on Monday with scattered showers and thunderstorms returning. Humid with a high temperature in the mid-80s. I'm Severe Weather T9 Meteorologist Nathan Schott.
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0: Billy Joel, Don't Ask Me Why. It's Saturday. Glad to have you with us here on The Voice of the Valley, WJER, although it is a little over halfway over. So if there's something you wanted to get done today, better get to it. We've got more of your favorite music on the way on WJER.
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All this time, Sting on WJER. Bit of a double shot there. Before that, we heard from his days with the Police and Don't Stand So Close to Me. Laurel Quillen with you on a Saturday afternoon here on the Sports Voice of the Valley, WJER. Our Cleveland Guardians coming your way tonight with a first pitch against the Chicago White Sox right around 7:15 this evening on WJER. And coming your way, some smooth sounds for your weekend. Captain Adams going to take the helm at 1 o'clock with Yacht Rock on the way on WJER.

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1: All right, ladies and gentlemen, welcome aboard Yacht Rock Radio. My name is Captain Adam. We've got a smooth sailing for you today. We'll feature a five fave for Robert Alexander. Thanks, Robert, for listening. I've got a request slash Yacht Rock song of the day coming up for Deborah Porter. More information on the San Diego Yacht Rock Festival, the Yacht Rock Cruise, and a Yacht Rock Radio charity update coming up very soon. But first, we launch off the docks with Mr. Stephen Bishop. 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Welcome aboard.

It's Yacht Rock Radio. I'm Captain Adam. Thanks for sailing with me. And I'll be sailing up to Michigan on August 28th to perform with Mount Yachtmore. We're going to do this Yacht Rock tribute presented by Yacht Rock Radio. I'm not only going to host and MC this, but I'm going to perform a little bit with the band. I know. I don't know. Find out if I can sing or not. I'll give it my best shot. It's Mount Yachtmore, presented by Yacht Rock Radio, hosted by myself at the Roxy Theater in Rochester, Michigan. That's the Roxy Rochester. I've got a ticket link on our website, yachtrockradio.com, and I'll see you in Rochester, Michigan on August 28th for some incredible live Yacht Rock. We're going to have a lot of fun. I hope to see you there.

Classic yacht that softly rocks, Yacht Rock Radio, with a song co-written by Michael McDonald and Carly Simon. And as we recently reported, Carly Simon just announced her diagnosis with Parkinson's. We wish her the best of luck. She's 83 years old, and she's releasing a brand new album as well. And here's the song she co-wrote with Michael McDonald. It's You Belong to Me from the Doobie Brothers on Yacht Rock Radio.

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0: Todd Rundgren on Yacht Rock Radio. And recently we had a Todd Rundgren guitar we auctioned off at a gala event in Detroit. It was part of Yacht Rock Detroit. And we had a great evening. Some acoustic performances from John Ford Coley, Peter Beckett, and Walter Egan. And then the live auction. Again, autographed guitars from Todd Rundgren, Pablo Cruz, Three Dog Night, and a lot of artwork as well. And the official amount has been tallied. We were able to donate $12,463 to the Detroit Youth Choir on behalf of Music Giving Hope. So I want to thank everybody involved in Detroit for making this event successful and helping out those kids. We'll post this information on our Facebook page if you'd like to get more information. All right, coming up, did you know Marge Simpson from a television show called The Simpsons is a huge Yacht Rock fan? We've got the audio to prove it coming up. Stay with us. 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

0: Yacht Rock Radio, smoothest songs from your memory, the late 70s and early 80s. And Marge Simpson found some of these Yacht Rock artists in the discount bin at a convenience store. Take a listen.
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0: With a top 15 song now from 1980, it's Boz Scaggs' Breakdown Dead Ahead.

Yacht Rock Radio. My name is Captain Adam. We've sailed up to the Yacht Rock Song of the Day, and today it's a request from Deborah Porter. Thanks, Deb, for the email. She says she has been listening to Yacht Rock Radio since December of 2025 and really wants to hear the number one hit from 1975, 50 Ways to Leave Your Lover by Paul Simon. So let's sink two yachts with one stone here and get Deb's request on and play the Yacht Rock Song of the Day. It is not Yacht Rock, the number one hit from 75. Featured Patty Austin and Phoebe Snow on backing vocals and a drum riff from famed Yacht Rock drummer Steve Gadd. It's Paul Simon. It is not Yacht Rock, but it's on Yacht Rock Radio.

0: free. Paul Simon's 50 Ways to Leave Your Lover, the Yacht Rock Song of the Day, and a request for Deborah Porter. Thanks, Deb, for getting in touch. If you have any questions, comments, concerns, or requests, get them to me. 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And I'm looking forward to the Yacht Rock Cruise. This was just announced about 3 weeks ago. Sailing on the Celebrity Summit in September of 2027. As we get more details about who's going to perform on the boat, we will let you know. I've seen the list. This is going to be an amazing cruise. 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I've got a link to that as well on our website, yachtrockradio.com. But you want to get involved with this so that A, you can learn who the artist lineup is going to be before anybody else, and B, you'll be able to book your stateroom before booking is open up to the public. And start packing your bags for the Yacht Rock Cruise, September of 27. All right, we've got some Cliff Richard MTV history coming up for you soon. Stay with us. 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
11: Partly sunny skies today with a few showers and thunderstorm lingering. Humid with highs towards the mid-80s. Partly cloudy skies tonight with areas of fog developing, muggy, lows mid-upper 60s. Mostly sunny and humid for your Sunday with a high temperature in the mid-to-upper 80s. And an increase in cloud cover Sunday night, muggy, lows mid-upper 60s. Partly sunny skies on Monday with scattered showers and thunderstorms returning. Humid with a high temperature in the mid-80s. I'm Severe Weather T9 Meteorologist Nathan Schott.
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So last week was the anniversary of the very first launch of MTV in 1981, and we posted the first videos ever played on MTV, and Cliff Richard had two videos that played in the first 50 videos. The sixth video was Cliff Richard's We Don't Talk Anymore. And if you're wondering, the first five videos before that Cliff Richard video were, first, Video Killed the Radio Star from the Buggles. Number two, You Better Run from Pat Benatar. The third video was Rod Stewart's She Won't Dance With Me. Number four was The Who, You Better, You Better, You Bet. And the fifth video on MTV in 1981 was PhD Little Susie's On the Up, which was covered later by Tesla. There were seven artists featured more than once in the first 50 videos, I think mostly because they just didn't have a huge library. They, you know, they got a hold of some record reps, got a bunch of videos, and they didn't have too many to go from. So seven artists were played multiple times within that first 50, including Cliff Richard. His video for Dreamin' was the 44th video ever played on MTV in 1981. It's Cliff Richard and Dreamin' on Yacht Rock Radio.

It's the smoothest, and you know it, Yacht Rock Radio. And Steve Lukather is known for being a character as much as a guitarist and the founding member of Toto. And he got into a little argument with his neighbor, who made some noise while Luke was trying to sleep. So Luke got him back by playing a little guitar solo at dawn to wake up his neighbor. Here's some audio of Luke cranking out a guitar solo in the wee hours of the morning to get his neighbor back.

Good morning, Luke. Yeah, that's a great little video. We put that on our Facebook page if you want to check that out. It's Toto with Luke. This one sounds best at full volume at dawn. It's I Won't Hold You Back on Yacht Rock Radio.

0: a signature song on Yacht Rock Radio. That's Michael McDonald, the godfather of Yacht Rock. I keep forgetting. Maybe one of the best of all time from 1982. My name is Captain Adam. So glad you're here with me to enjoy the lifestyle. And I'm going to get into the deep end of the lifestyle on Saturday, September 19th in San Diego. I'll be your host and MC for the San Diego Yacht Rock Festival, an all-day affair with three great tribute bands. 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And, you know, if you're listening on the East Coast, make a weekend of it. 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Have a few laughs. 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A five fave is coming up. Robert Alexander will take over the boat and play his five favorite songs of all time. Stay with us and find out what they are.
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All right, ladies and gentlemen, welcome to the Five Fave. It's that glorious time of the day where we let you take over the boat and play your five favorite yacht rock songs of all time. Today's winner is Robert Alexander. Robert got in touch with me through our Facebook page. You can do the same thing, facebook.com/yachtrockradio. Just make your list as smooth as Robert's and everything shall be okay. Let's jump right into it with Robert Alexander. His fifth favorite song of all time, launching off his docks, is from Nicolette Larson. 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

Jerry Rafferty's Right Down the Line as we move right down the line on this five fave. That was number four. Next is number three, and it's what we call the Yacht Rock National Anthem from the Crown Prince of Yacht Rock, Christopher Cross. This is Sailing, a fan favorite and a five fave record holder. And it's in the middle of Robert Alexander's list at number three on Yacht Rock Radio.

Bertie Higgins, Key Largo in the second position on Yacht Rock Radio. And Bertie Higgins is back on the charts this week with a brand new song. I'm not kidding. He is, I think, number 26 this week on the adult contemporary charts with a brand new song called A River. So congrats to Bertie Higgins, one of the few 70s, 80s artists that is charting with new music today. That doesn't happen very often. So new respect for Bertie and a tip of my captain's hat to Mr. Higgins. Okay, so we've sailed up to the tip of the cruise ship and Robert Alexander's favorite song of all time from Ambrosia. It's Biggest Part of Me on Yacht Rock Radio, number one.

0: Ambrosia takes the top spot today. It was Robert Alexander's favorite song of all time. And a pretty smooth list there, Robert. Thanks for getting in touch with me and sharing your love of the Yacht Rock lifestyle. 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The more filler, the less of a chance we'll get it on the air. And all five songs don't have to be all certified Yacht Rock. We just ask that most of them are, with all of them being from the Yacht Rock era, from the late 70s to the early 80s. 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My name is Captain Adam. Thanks again, Robert Alexander, for that list. Taylor, our producer, Brad, our engineer, and to you, the passengers, we cannot set sail without you climbing aboard Yacht Rock Radio and yachtrockradio.com.
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11: Partly sunny skies today with a few showers and thunderstorm lingering. Humid with highs towards the mid-80s. Partly cloudy skies tonight with areas of fog developing, muggy, lows mid-upper 60s. Mostly sunny and humid for your Sunday with a high temperature in the mid-to-upper 80s. And an increase in cloud cover Sunday night, muggy, lows mid-upper 60s. Partly sunny skies on Monday with scattered showers and thunderstorms returning. Humid with a high temperature in the mid-80s. I'm Severe Weather T9 Meteorologist Nathan Schott.

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1: WJAR Dover, New Philadelphia.
2: And now here he is, strong enough to bend records with his bare hands, able to tell tall tales in a single breath. It's Super D's. Yes, Super D's. Strange visitor from another neighborhood with powers and abilities far below those of mortal male and female people. And who, disguised as Rick Dees, mild-mannered disc jockey, fights a never-ending battle for truth, justice,
3: and the pursuit of the number one hit.
4: Well, it's the start of hay fever season, and there's only one thing that combats hay fever, and that's... right here. It's just delicious. The weekly top 40 with D Sleaze. Also a compact disc starter kit. You're going to win it. I hope you do on the weekly top 40 challenge. We have the CD player, the complete library of top 10 hit CDs.
5: Oh, yes.
4: Lynn Medeiros will join us in studio for our special visit. And we've got a weekly top 40 sure shot. A lot of people love this already. Madonna's new one, causing a

0: I got the moves, baby. You got the motions.
1: Yes.
0: I know what you mean. That's Madonna, this week's sure shot, causing a commotion right here on the Weekly Top 40. Let's get into the hits. Number 40, and that sound like silk, wispy, smoky Robinson. One, heartbeat.
1: Ooh.

Smokey Robinson. Right here on the Weekly Top 40, that's One Heartbeat from Smokey, who's on tour right now with his opening act, Carrie McDowell. This is number 39 on the Weekly Top 40, a guy who worked the graveyard shift as a typist before his music made it big. Freddie Jackson feels good to be away from that typewriter right now. Jam tonight.

0: jam tonight. Will you do that?
1: I ain't got no time for you.
0: Well, at least try it. It's Freddie Jackson. He's been waiting for about a year for another hit. He's got one. Number 39 on the weekly top 40, and that is the first of three Jacksons you're going to hear on the countdown. The other two are coming up. Who's higher this week, Janet or Michael? Welcome to the Hit Zone. A hit from the dead. Yes, the dead. Brace yourself. It's coming up next.
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0: And a great weekend of August to you. This is National Water Quality Month. How's the water where you live? They did a survey. You know, New York City supposedly has the best tasting water. New York City. Way to go. Here's number 38 on the countdown, The Grateful Dead and A Touch of Grey.
2: Look out.

The Grateful Dead come back. How about that comeback on the weekly Top 40? Touch of Grey debuts at number 38 on the countdown this weekend. We have nothing but hits. This is your friend Rick Dees at number 37. Now Europe is back. They've got their third hit from the second U.S. album. It's Joey Tempest on lead with Carrie. When

0: Can't you see it in my eyes, Carrie? This might be our last goodbye.
1: Oh, goody!
0: That's Europe at number 37 on the countdown. Are we ready for the challenge?
2: Give it to us, yeah!
0: The weekly Top 40 Challenge could transform you into a CD fanatic in moments. 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And what you do is this: identify the mystery voice from music. Listen.
1: And that was before I was famous. I was only famous in my mind. I was almost famous then. I wore a little button that said, I'm nearly famous.
0: Who is she? Okay, if you know, write your name and her name down on a postcard. 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And it's 90078. All we do is pick a winner at random from all of the correct entries received by this coming Friday. Of course, you can enter as many times as you like. And the contest is sponsored by D's Creations. For that great compact disc unit and the CDs, who is this again?
1: And that was before I was famous. I was only famous in my mind. I was almost famous then.
0: All right, who is she? Let us know, and good luck to you. Who is the songbird of this summer? Let's see who she is and her hit coming up next.
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0: This is the weekend in Payson, Arizona, home of the world's first rodeo for the world's oldest rodeo this weekend.
1: Yeehaw!
0: In Payson, all the old cowboys prove that you can ride rodeo in your twilight years as long as your saddle horn doesn't shrivel up. Okay, yeah!
1: Yeehaw!
0: Number 36 on the countdown, here's 24-year-old Hot Whitney.

got to have her, got to dance with somebody, somebody who loves me, Whitney Houston, the only artist with two hits on the countdown this weekend. The other one's going up, this one's coming down. 12 to number 36 on the countdown. Into the pool! Yay! The Beach Boys and the Fat Boys. Wipeout.

0: I heard a rumor. The brand new Mrs. Dave Stewart. That's right, Siobhan Fahey of Bananarama has now married Dave Stewart of the Eurythmics. Should be some music coming out of that marriage. You can bet on that. I Heard a Rumor debuts at number 34 on the Weekly Top 40. Who is your favorite male TV star? We've got the results coming in next.
1: Phone.
0: Yeah. For me? Mm-hmm. Hello.
2: My name is Leonard Moon, and I don't have the brains of an IQ. Who is this?
0: Well, this is Rick Dees speaking to you, Leonard.
2: Hey, I love you, man. I love to listen to you when I can.
0: Well, wonderful. How's the life of the shoelace re-tipper?
2: I'm feeling good. I'm feeling fine, but I'm having problems with my love life.
0: Uh-oh. Let's hear it.
2: Well, I had to go in for medical help about 2 weeks ago, you know, like 14 days ago. I went in to see the doctor, man. He told me to take off 20 pounds and start running 10 miles a day.
0: Well, how's your girl and your love life now, Leonard?
2: How the hell do I know? I'm 140 miles away from her, brother.
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1: Partly sunny skies today with a few showers and thunderstorm lingering. Humid with highs towards the mid-80s. Partly cloudy skies tonight with areas of fog developing, muggy, lows mid-upper 60s. Mostly sunny and humid for your Sunday with a high temperature in the mid-upper 80s. And an increase in cloud cover Sunday night, muggy, lows mid-upper 60s. Partly sunny skies on Monday with scattered showers and thunderstorms returning. Humid with a high temperature in the mid-80s. I'm severe weather Team 9 meteorologist Nathan Schott.

0: Who is your favorite male TV star in 1987? People magazine has recently had their poll, and at number 3, tied for 3rd place, is Bruce Willis and Michael J. Fox. Number 2 is Tom Selleck, who won 2 years ago. Who is number 1? For the 2nd year in a row, let's hear for Bill Cosby. Yeah, Bill! Did you know that the only person who makes more cash than Bill Cosby per 60 seconds is Tammy Baker's Avon lady?
1: You are so stupid!
0: Number 33, Jonathan Butler's got it.

0: line. Move those lips. Jonathan Butler is up 6 to number 33 on the countdown. That's Lies. And we've got the music nonstop on the weekly top 40. The highest debuting song this week is this one. At number 32, born James Todd Smith in Queens, New York, LL Cool J. I Need Love.
1: When I'm alone in my room, sometimes I stare at the wall, and in the back of my mind, I hear my conscience call, telling me I need a girl who's as sweet as a dove. For the first time in my life,

0: I've come to realize that I need true love. And if you want to give it to me, girl, make yourself seen. I'll be waiting. I love you.
1: It's the rap master LL Cool J.
2: Oh, get it, Ricky.
1: He's getting it.
2: Get it, Ricky, baby.
1: He's 19 years old. He worked with Lisa and Cult Jam for a while, and that's his first hit, I Need Love. The highest debut at number 32 on the weekly top 40. We've got a group that records in the dark coming up next. But first, some
3: D's sleaze.
1: Let's rummage in the trash can. Help me, boss.
4: Yes, sir.
1: This is it. Oh, this is a good one. I see it. This has to fall in the category of D's sleaze. I can't believe this. You can eat like Elvis. This is the 10th anniversary of the death of Elvis Presley. And have you ever wondered what Elvis ate when he was in Graceland, just having his favorite meal? Well, we got in touch with Mary Jenkins, who was Elvis Presley's cook for 18 years at Graceland, Elvis's home. And this is Elvis's favorite recipe, the P-double-B. What is the P-double-B? Peanut butter and banana sandwich. Write this down. This is the actual recipe from these sleeves. This is it. Take 6 slices of white bread, 1/2 cup to 3/4 cup of peanut butter. Yes, I didn't say tablespoons, I said cup. 3/4 cup of peanut butter, 2 to 3 bananas, ripe, peeled, thinly sliced, 2 sticks of butter. 2 sticks, not pats of butter, 2 full sticks of butter. And here's what you do. Toast the bread lightly, spread 3 slices with peanut butter, about 2 to 3 tablespoons per slice. Cover the other slices with banana, mash the banana slightly into the bread, and then press the halves of the sandwiches together, all 6 slices, press them firmly together. Then in a large skillet, over medium heat, melt all the butter, 2 full sticks of it, and then carefully drop the sandwiches into the melted butter and turn them over and over and over in the skillet until all of the butter is absorbed by the bread.
5: Oh, that's horrible!
1: And there you have it. It makes a full sandwich for a man-sized Presley. That's Elvis's P-double-B, the peanut butter and banana sandwich. And it has to be deep-fried. Remember that, deep-fried.
5: Oh!
1: You heard it on D's Sleeves.
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1: 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Way to go. Here's number 31, Robbie Neville.

Well, what's it to you? Robbie Neville on the weekly top 40. Robbie's down this weekend. Number 31 on the countdown. Rick D's with you at number 30. Now, this guy uses New York musicians to supply the edge, as he calls it, then calls in the L.A. musicians to provide the polish. It's the best of both coasts for Jellybean Benitez with Lisa Fiorillo here on vocals. Who found who?

Tell me, who found who? Jelly Bean and Lisa Fiorillo. She's the vocalist on that smash. And they're up 4 to number 30 on the weekly Top 40 Countdown. Great weekend to you this third weekend of August. Here's number 29, Cheryl Cooley on guitar. They call her the president and chairman of the board for Climax. Finderella on vocals with Howard Hewitt here. And I'd still say yes.

0: I'd still say yes. That's Climax, and they're down 11. It's number 29 on the weekly top 40. That song was recorded with almost no lights on in the studio at the request of Finderella. It gets her in the mood.
1: Oh!
0: Well, Elvis Presley reaches out from the grave to reunite a supergroup. We'll talk about it coming up. Is Tammy Baker really on the phone?
2: Yes.
0: I can't believe Tammy has been on hold. Let me get that. Are you there, Tammy?
3: Hello, Vic. How are you?
0: Tammy Baker, there's no reason to cry. I just said hello, Tammy.
3: Well, Rick, I just called to tell you of my new album that's coming out.
0: Tammy Baker and a new album?
3: Yes, that's right.
0: First of all, Tammy, let me thank you personally. I understand that this is the only radio station you will talk to.
3: That's right, the only station, Rick, because I love you so much.
0: Please don't cry, Tammy. We're just talking about general things here.
3: Okay.
0: Tell me about the new album. What's going to be on it?
3: Well, there's a song called Crying Over You.
0: I should have known.
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16: Happy birthday to you!
0: Thank you, Miss Hepburn. Thank you so much.
16: Happy birthday!
0: Yes, Robert Redford is 50 this weekend. David Crosby is out of jail and touring with Crosby, Stills, and Nash in their reunion tour. He's 46. And if you're having yours, happy birthday to you. This is Rick Dees, number 28, with Danny Wilson. That's the name of the group, Mary's Prayer. Everything.

0: the words.
1: I made such a big mistake when I was Mary's Prayer. Danny Wilson moving up 3 to number 28 on the weekly top 40. Here is number 27, recorded in Lindsey Buckingham's home studio. The place is called The Slope. Fleetwood Mac and Seven Wonders.

0: All right, the weekly top 40 with Fleetwood Mac and Seven Wonders. They're down 10 this week, number 27 on the countdown. Well, 10 years after Elvis Presley's death, he is responsible for getting back together Fleetwood Mac. Everyone but Stevie Nicks assembled to help Christine McVie record Can't Help Falling in Love, which happens to be one of Elvis Presley's big smash hits. She was doing that for the Blake Edwards movie, A Fine Mess. They realized they missed each other, and bingo, Tango in the Night's the album, doing great on the pop charts. But we've got a lot coming up, like the gorgeous superstar who hates to sleep alone, an in-studio visit with Glenn Medeiros, and the sexiest man in the world, right here.
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0: We got winners on music, number 26 from The Outfield from London.

since you've been gone. The weekly top 40 and the outfield up one to number 26. Hope their lead singer Tony Lewis has gotten over the scene in Miami. Miami police frisked him a couple of weeks ago outside a recording studio, and they got the wrong guy, they later said. Here's number 25, Rick D's counting them down for you. The radio in Encino, California is up loud now in Janet Jackson's place as Jabbar the Giraffe, Louie the Llama, and Bubbles the Chimp listen along. The Pleasure Principle.

0: the vocal power. Janet Jackson, who says, now this is the quote, I cannot sleep alone.
1: Come on down.
0: Well, that's not a bad thing to hear. Number 25 for Janet, down 11 this weekend. This is number 24 on the weekly top 40. Two ladies with their black lace-up corsets and the dark, dark eyeshadow, the fingerless gloves, Heart Alone.

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0: 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Well, gosh, thank you. Who are you?
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0: Ooh, this is a strange show this weekend. The weekly top 40 hearts, down 9 to number 24. 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
17: Partly sunny skies today with a few showers and thunderstorm lingering. Humid with highs towards the mid-80s. Partly cloudy skies tonight with areas of fog developing, muggy lows mid-upper 60s. Mostly sunny and humid for your Sunday with a high temperature in the mid-to-upper 80s. And an increase in cloud cover Sunday night, muggy lows mid-upper 60s. Partly sunny skies on Monday with scattered showers and thunderstorms returning. Humid with a high temperature in the mid-80s. I'm Severe Weather Team 9 Meteorologist Nathan Schott.

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1: You know, there's something special about this weekend. It's National Failures Weekend. Have you ever failed at anything?
2: Yeah.
1: So many people have failed at things and then made millions of dollars. So if you're failing at something or you're trying something or you failed, chin up. It means something good is going to happen to you. Into the hits at number 23, here's Sammy Hagar, Solo, Give to Live. Ooh.

board is Sammy Hagar, Give to Live. Sammy's up 3 to number 23. He's the lead singer from Van Halen, of course, the new lead singer replacing David Lee Roth and doing a pretty good job, according to the critics. With that hit, he pays off a promise to his record company for a solo album, and Eddie Van Halen co-produced it for Sammy. Non-stop music. Here's number 22 from ABC on the Weekly Top 40, When Smokey Sings.

0: A, B, C. When Smokey sings, at 6 feet 2 inches tall, Martin Fry on lead vocals, originally from Manchester, England. Mark White, who was with a group called Vice Versa for a while, and they met about 8 years ago, and they've been ABC, at least the core of ABC, for the last 8 years. Up 7, number 22 on the countdown. And First Cousins, for the first time, have back-to-back hits on the countdown coming right up. And wait a minute, he's here!
1: Yeah!
0: Glenn Medeiros just came in, all right.
2: Nothing's going to change his love.
0: I wish I could sing like you, Glenn. Glenn Medeiros, welcome to Heartthrob City. How you feel?
3: Oh, great.
0: You were in Kauai, Hawaii, just a few days ago. And how's the weather?
3: Oh, it's very sunny. Very sunny.
0: Is it always like that? Does it rain in the afternoon or what?
3: Well, Kauai can rain for a minute, then be sunny. Mm-hmm. It's off and on. But it's a really nice place. It stays about 80 all year round.
0: I've seen your video for Nothing's Gonna Change My Love. And did your parents know about that little heartthrob tight buns on the horse? You know the girl we're talking... Who is she? A model or a... Please don't tell me she's your girlfriend.
3: Oh, no, she's not my girlfriend. No. It's a girl I met a couple of days before the video, and she was really nice. She worked.
0: You're now. Did you just turn 17, Glenn?
3: Yeah.
0: Well, you entered a talent competition in high school. Correct me if I'm wrong. Did you ever imagine that you would win, and so much could happen to you so fast?
3: No. I never thought something like this would happen. But winning the contest in itself was a pleasure for me.
0: You're obviously at some point, I know maybe not yet, but at some point you will make some money off of these songs and everything. What's the first thing you want to buy? Isn't there a mental image of something?
3: Mutual fund.
0: He's 17 and wants to buy a mutual fund. That is impressive.
4: That's impressive. That's nice.
0: That is impressive. You've impressed the receptionist here at the radio station. Gwen Roberts just came in. What would you like to say to Glenn, Gwen?
5: Would you say that these look like the breasts of a 43-year-old woman?
0: This is an extra Glenn Medeiros watching over you.

0: A weekly Top 40 Extra right off of the island of Kauai. That's Glenn Medeiros. And watching over you, this is Rick Dees, watching and counting down nothing but hits for you. We got the big ones coming up. Dr. Rude, as you... Don't laugh. Just don't laugh and point, especially. She, of course, has some love advice. And Dr. Rude, hello.
1: Hello, Rick. Hello, Rick. Can you hear me? Are you listening to me, Rick? Hello, you're on the air with Dr. Rude.
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1: Yes. Tell me what I say. 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
0: The Japanese celebrate the festival of Oban this weekend. It's a festival for the celebration of the returning spirits of ancestors. And let's celebrate with hits right now on the Weekly Top 40. K107's playing them right now in Tulsa. WOKI FM 100 in Knoxville. And also the Hot FM. KQCR in Cedar Rapids, Waterloo. Here's number 21. If the voice is familiar, that's no mistake. The former lead singer for Deep Purple, David Coverdale, and Whitesnake. Here I go again. No,

love power takes over and rules us. Dionne Warwick, Jeffrey Osborne, and their first effort together, up three this week. It's number 20 on the weekly top 40. Well, let us keep it in the family at number 19. This lady is Dionne Warwick's first cousin, Whitney Houston. Didn't we almost have it all?

0: The songbird of this summer, 1987. Whitney Houston up 9. That's number 19. What does all this mean for Whitney? All this stardom and this fast climb up the charts and everything? She feels like she can finally get that Mercedes, so she got one. Coming up, we've got the highest jumping song on the countdown this weekend. It is a smash. And all... Get him off.
1: Please,
0: we've got
1: come on now.
0: Our technician on the show, Willard Wiseman, just came in. Don't do that with the papers, Wiseman.
2: Do this with the papers in,
1: buddy. Hey.
2: Yo, get a little feedback there. Microphone. I'll work on that with a soldering gun, okay?
1: Oh, boy.
0: Don't drink in front of the listener, please. Seriously, I'm telling you this, and it's a warning.
1: He's not listening.
2: Has no effect on me. I'll work on your microphone.
0: Leave the microphone.
1: It's fine.
2: I go to the phone now.
0: The phone is fine, too. Don't...
2: Yep!
3: Hey, who's this?
2: My name is Willard Wiseman.
3: Hi, Willard.
2: How you doing, babe?
3: Oh, I'm doing real good. How about you?
2: I'm doing good. I'd like to give you one of my special prizes. It's the Willard's prize from
0: Wait,
2: the show.
0: You're not authorized.
3: Right.
0: You're not authorized
2: it's
0: to do that.
2: It's a microwave fireplace.
3: Oh, what? Far out.
2: Yeah, you can spend an evening in front of it in just 8 minutes.
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0: The date, 76. 11 years ago today, what were the top three hits? Number three was Moonlight Feels Right by Starbuck. Number two, Love is Alive by Gary Wright. And this was number one.

Don't Go Breaking My Heart. Elton John and Kiki D, number one. Let's fast forward 11 years. Number 18. This is it. Today, Michael Jackson, dedicated to Diana Ross. I just can't stop loving you.

Michael Jackson. On the weekly top 40, I Just Can't Stop Loving You. It took an amazing 17-spot leap to number 18, its second week only on the weekly top 40. That's the biggest jump of any song this year. Here's number 17 from the second band on the countdown from Sheffield, England. First was ABC, and now these three guys calling themselves Living in a Box. And that's the name of the song.

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0: Believe me, that's bad.
2: That is, of course, Living in a Box, up 3, number 17. Number 16, Dan Hill, Vonda Shepherd, on the Weekly Top 40. I see you.

0: Can't we try just a little harder? Dan Hill with Vonda Shepherd on those liquid vocals. Up 5 to number 16 on the countdown. The song was written after an argument with his wife, Beth. We've got our little spies everywhere. Who are the most admired man and most admired woman in pop music? We'll talk about that next. And also, we've got some slime. Celebrity slime, compliments of Gronin Barrett from Hollywood. Hey, Gronin. Good weekend to you. Happy third weekend of August, Gronin.
1: Hello, hello, Rick Dees. How are you?
0: Wonderful, Gronin.
1: Well, greetings from Hollywood, a place where anything can happen except Howard the Duck 2. Well, it was bad luck for Dynasty star Heather Locklear when she was hit in the head by a falling bottle on the set.
0: Ooh.
1: Locklear, who was married to Tommy Lee, the drummer for a rock group Motley Crue.
0: No, that's Motley Crue, Gronin.
1: What is it?
0: Not Motley Crue.
1: Oh, thank you so much.
0: Motley Crue, yeah.
1: Well, where was I? Oh, Heather Locklear only suffered minor cuts, and stagehands said that they saw the bottle go right in one ear and out the other with a huge whoosh sound of lots of air. This is Gronin Barrett from Hollywood.
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0: Are the most admired woman and man in all of pop music? Well, the Roper organization has done a poll of people under 25. Who's the most admired? Well, your friends have said Whitney Houston. Whitney led the pack of most admired women, including Janet Jackson, Susanna Hoffs, Belinda Carlisle. They're all on the list. How about the most admired man? Third place goes to Huey Lewis. Second place, Bruce Springsteen. And number one, David Bowie, who has fans everywhere. On the phone right now.
15: Oh, goody!
0: He is number one. David Bowie, way to go. And David's on tour all over the nation right now. David Lee Roth would have made it to the list this year, but he was disqualified when judges asked what he thought the fans most admired, and he showed them. Here's number 15 from Huey Lewis with the Tower of Power Horns out of San Francisco. Doing it all for my baby. Early

0: Huey Lewis in the news, the weekly top 40 countdown, doing it all for my baby. Huey's up 7 to number 15. The Tower of Power horns along with Huey on that. Back-to-back San Franciscans right here on the weekly top 40. At number 14, it's Starship with Mickey Thomas on lead vocals here with It's Not Over Till It's Over.
1: Now listen!

Starship. It's not over till it's over. Up 5, it's number 14 on the countdown this weekend. 15 years ago, right now, this day, the Jefferson Airplane played before a crowd of 50,000 in Manhattan Central Park to rave reviews. Let's keep up the hits. Here's 13, Gloria Estefan. The Spanish Madonna is what they call her now. Miami Sound Machine and Rhythm is gonna get

0: The rhythm gotcha. Gloria Estefan. That's what she says now. It's not Estefan, it's Estefan. Miami Sound Machine. She's up front singing, and she loves to spend time with her six-month-old, honey-colored, cocker spaniel puppy these days. His name is Chiton. We've got some hits coming up next, the top 10. Also, a couple of guys who've been rocking for a total of 46 years. Right here.
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10: 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And we'll be joined by Def Leppard's Phil Collin as well. 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
11: Partly cloudy skies tonight with areas of fog developing, muggy lows mid-upper 60s. Mostly sunny and humid for your Sunday with highs mid-upper 80s. Increasing cloud cover Sunday night, muggy lows mid-upper 60s. And partly sunny skies on Monday with scattered showers and thunderstorms returning. Humid with a high temperature around the mid-80s. Scattered showers and thunderstorms likely continue Monday night with mostly cloudy skies, muggy, low temperature falling into the upper 60s. I'm Severe Weather Team 9 meteorologist Nathan Schott.

10 years ago today, Elvis Aaron Presley, pronounced dead at Baptist Memorial Hospital, Memphis, Tennessee. The cause of death was listed as cardiac arrhythmia and a regular heartbeat, but of course there have been drug rumors floating around about the cause of Elvis's death, and the actual results of an autopsy won't be released for years. In the meantime, Elvis's daughter, Lisa Marie, is reportedly dating Eddie Murphy now. How about that? She listens to the weekly Top 40, too, we understand. How about this one for you, Lisa Marie? Number 12, Bob Seger. No matter what.

It's going to be a shakedown from Beverly Hills Cop 2. It's Eddie Murphy's favorite song from Bob Seger this year. And Bob Seger got his start 23 years ago in a band called the Decibels back in Ann Arbor, Michigan. He's down 8. It's number 12 on the weekly top 40. One away from the top 10 from a man who was also in rock and roll 23 years ago. So you add those two 23s together. 46 years of hits from these two artists back to back. Steve Winwood right here, back in the high life again.

0: The weekly Top 40 Countdown, nothing but hits. Back in the high life again from Steve Winwood. Steve's working again with his old partner Dave Mason. They were together 15 years ago, and now Steve's producing Dave's new album called Two Hearts. It'll be out in September. The Top 10 coming up next. Weekly Top 40.
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0: A sinister, dark, deep quarter moon is up above the U.S. this weekend, and that means a foreboding of something good. The Top 10, ready for you. And right now we're blasting all over the world on great radio stations like Z100, The Music Authority, La Crosse, Great Falls Music Leader, KMON, and the Power Station, Rock 105 and Wenatchee. Roll that Top 10. 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

0: 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Heart and Soul, Slips 5, it's number 10 on the weekly Top 40. They're from Shrewsbury, England. At number 9, Rick D's here with Leroy, Eddie, Eugene, Heine, Rudy, Kathy, Elizabeth, Mona. I mean,
1: my goodness, enough is enough.

The weekly top 40 countdown with nothing but the hits. It's Cross My Broken Heart. The Jets with 15-year-old Elizabeth on the lead vocals right there. They're slipping three this weekend. It's number 9 on the countdown. Number 8. Now on your TV screen, a sleek bronzed body slips through the black sheets. No, it's not the latest Madonna video. It's George Michael.

0: I want your sex.
1: Okay, thanks much.
0: Mm-hmm, you got it. George holds steady at number 8 for the second week in a row on the weekly Top 40. Well, we have the youngest solo artist on the countdown with a huge Top 10 hit coming up next. And also, we have a special offer. It just came in. This is it. Picture your car, the poor, unsuspecting thing, waiting for you to come back in. 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
0: This is the case of a garage being used for even better things than parking cars. Debbie Gibson in New York took her garage, turned it into a recording studio, and cut this hit. Only in My Dreams. It's number 7.

Debbie Gibson. Everybody's wanting her to do a duet with Glenn Medeiros. He's 17, she's 16, and they have dated now at least once. Up six, it's number seven from the senior at Calhoun High School in New York. We're closing in on that top five. This is Rick Dees. It's the weekly top 40, The Whispers.

0: steady rocking. It's the Whispers. They break the top 10, a 5-point jump. They're up to number 6 on the countdown this weekend. The guys are really active these days with the Donnie Hathaway Scholarship Fund, and that's set up in the honor of a great voice, the late Donnie Hathaway. Have you made the CD plunge yet to compact disc? Well, this is your chance. It's the weekly Top 40 Challenge. Are you ready for a challenge?
1: Hey, I got to have it. Come on.
0: We've got a brand new CD player and a library of the top 10 best-selling compact discs. And what you have to do is identify the mystery voice. This person is a musical superstar. Listen.
2: And that was before I was famous. I was only famous in my mind. 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I wore a little button that said, I'm nearly famous.
0: All right, who is she? Your hint? Pick a color. All right, there's your hint. Pick a color. 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
0: Right into the top five, his first visit to the top 10, Richard Marx from L.A., and it don't mean...

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15: Partly cloudy skies tonight with areas of fog developing, muggy, lows mid-upper 60s. Mostly sunny and humid for your Sunday with highs mid-upper 80s. Increasing cloud cover Sunday night, muggy, lows mid-upper 60s. And partly sunny skies on Monday with scattered showers and thunderstorms returning. Humid with a high temperature around the mid-80s. Scattered showers and thunderstorms likely continue Monday night with mostly cloudy skies, muggy, low temperature falling into the upper 60s. I'm Severe Weather Team 9 meteorologist Nathan Schott.

What is the number one sing-along song of the summer of 1987? I thought it'd be kind of nice, though. This week we went out into a mall, in fact, to several malls all over the U.S., and we said, what song is going on in your mind right now? This is number three that you're humming in your mind. Keep smiling.

That's what friends are for. Dion and Friends, done by you. Here's number two. Madonna, of course. Open Your Heart. And number one, the sing-along smash.

More people are humming The Greatest Love of All by Whitney Houston than any other song. That's it for this week. And we've got number three right now on the real countdown. It's Suzanne Vega and a song about child abuse. Listen to the words right here on Luca.

Suzanne Vega on the Weekly Top 40. That's Luca. Number three for the second week on the Weekly Top 40. Here's number two. Now, if number one cannot perform its duties as the top song, this will take over. U2, the hottest band around right now. Still haven't found what I'm looking for.

0: Nothing But Hits. That's definitely one. You Too, and I Still Haven't Found What I'm Looking For, with Bono Hewson, who is an Orange Crush fanatic. He calls it the hard stuff, and he drinks it all the time. If you ever want to give him one, he'll love it. From the Joshua Tree, which is a hot album that is number two all over the U.S. this weekend, from U2. Bono says they're going to be coming back to the States for another tour in September, so we'll keep you posted. Yes, the number one song, a brand new number one, coming up next, and it's a special birthday present. Be right back. The Weekly Top 40. What a weekend for the number one artist with the number one song. Listen to this. Her second album, Like a Virgin, just reached 7 million in copies sold. The new movie opened last weekend. Nudie, naked pictures of her are in this month's Penthouse magazine.
1: Oh, that's horrible!
0: Just in time for this weekend, the second anniversary of her marriage, and right on time for her 28th birthday. Happy birthday, Madonna, number one.

0: that girl. At the very top of the heap, that is Madonna. Number one for the seventh time. She's had seven number one tunes, and she's got one more, and she's going to beat Lionel Richie. And I don't know, I'll tell you, with all the music she's got on this new album, it's practically guaranteed. Oh, I almost forgot here in the heat of having number one, you know, Sean Penn is supposedly in the pen again. Yep. He takes a day he wants to work on a movie and then takes a day he wants to be in prison and goes back and forth between the two. But is he supposedly calling us about number one?
1: He's on the line.
0: I tried to get him to tell him that his wife, Madonna, has the number one song, so I'm sure he's excited. Are you there?
2: Rick.
0: Yes.
2: This is Sean Penn.
0: Yes, Sean. I tried to call you in jail. They wouldn't let me talk to you.
2: I know.
0: They gave you one call, so thank you for calling me.
2: Yeah. Well, you were the only one who was home. Listen.
0: Yeah, what is it, Sean?
2: All I can tell you is now I know why they call it the slammer. I can't say any more of that.
0: I understand, yeah. Sean. That's okay.
2: Hang on a second. Enrique, ask for some more hollandaise sauce, okay?
0: What?
2: Service is really bad here.
0: I can't believe it. You got hollandaise sauce in that jail?
2: This Canadian bacon is cold! Get it out of here. Gosh.
0: He turned you. Well, I'm glad to see everything's going well for you, Sean.
2: Terrible, Rick. Shut up.
0: Don't tell me to shut
2: You're
0: up.
2: You're a stupid idiot.
0: Don't you tell me to. Don't you talk to me.
2: Just shut up!
0: Listen.
2: You deserve to be here more than I do.
0: I'm not going to talk to you when you're yelling at me like this.
2: You Rick Steves! You make me sick! Rick Steves, I hate it! Ah!
1: Whoa.
0: Not even a number one song by his wife will help him. Sean Penn. The Weekly Top 40 is produced by Paul Joseph, written by Danny Lemos and Lon Whalen. Thank you, Diane Dalby, for additional material. Engineer Paul Liebeskind and Reggie Collins put the show together. Our Invincible production team is here. Tracy Hodes, Nick Vestudo, Emily Carey, Dennis Clark, Madeline Minch, Linda Sanchez, and Waldo Cluck. Thank you, Julie Dees, for these weird voices you do every week. The Weekly Top 40 comes to you from DIR Radio Network, a division of Lorimar Telepictures. God bless you. Have a fantastic weekend. And don't forget, we've got more hits coming up. Ring.

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0: Ringing the Saturday bell, the thunder from down under. It's AC/DC. I'm the captain. Welcome on in. Here's the flight plan. A little bit later on, a mini concert. We could put any bands together from any era. It's kind of cool. It's called UCR Backstage. We'll do that. Before that, we'll do a full hour of 1980s rock. Let me come back. Something from 1977 that combines kind of a psychedelic, funky vibe with some social commentary about freedom and time. Keeps on ticking, ticking into the future. Next on UCR Weekend.
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17: 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That peace of mind is why we continue to be Tuscarawas County's top-selling agency. 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

0: 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No G's at the end of any of those words. We're just loving it. Are you ready to go back in time, time, time? We do our own echo and sound effects here on this show. Time, time, time. We're going back to the 1980s. 80s to the max, just around the corner.
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21: Partly cloudy skies tonight with areas of fog developing, muggy, lows mid-upper 60s. Mostly sunny and humid for your Sunday with highs mid-upper 80s. Increasing cloud cover Sunday night, muggy, lows mid-upper 60s. And partly sunny skies on Monday with scattered showers and thunderstorms returning. Humid with a high temperature around the mid-80s. Scattered showers and thunderstorms likely continue Monday night with mostly cloudy skies, muggy, low temperature falling into the upper 60s. I'm Severe Weather Team 9 meteorologist Nathan Schott.